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4: Clouds build in this evening, with lows near 55 by daybreak. Tomorrow brings limited sunshine and highs close to 70. Then partly cloudy skies tomorrow night with a low in the low 50s. Friday, rain becomes increasingly likely, with about

0: half an inch of accumulation expected, highs in the mid-60s, and an east wind at 10. Heading into the weekend, that rain sticks around, with about an inch of accumulation and highs near 68.
1: All right, here's some intel you can share at your, maybe not your next dinner party, maybe at the water cooler. The Huffington Post recently came out with a list of office bathroom etiquette. See if you agree with their points. First, don't wear shoes memorable enough to be recognized under a bathroom stall. I agree with that. Next, no long conversations. A simple, hey man, or smile is acceptable. And absolutely no talking between stalls. And the last tip, do not ever take a conference call in the bathroom. People do it all the time. And this is intel we've shared many times before. What's the cleanest stall in the bathroom? Do you remember this? It's the first stall is the cleanest. Why? Because it's not that private. So most people use the second and the third stall. The first stall, it's the cleanest.
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3: Clouds build in this evening, with lows near 55 by daybreak. Tomorrow brings limited sunshine and highs close to 70. Then partly cloudy skies tomorrow night with a low in the low 50s. Friday, rain becomes increasingly likely, with about half an inch of accumulation expected. Highs in the mid-60s and an east wind at 10. Heading into the weekend, that rain sticks around, with about an inch of accumulation and highs near 68.
4: All right, my intelligent, healthy friends, have you ever gone to eat an apple or a plum and rubbed it on your shirt to clean it? 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Well, it didn't do much good. According to Dr. Elizabeth Binn from the Produce Safety Alliance at Cornell, rubbing fruit on your clothing may get off any dust, but it won't remove bacteria or pesticides. 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Well, touched a seatbelt. 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It touched your desk at work every day. So if there's no water handy to rinse fruit, you're better off using a paper towel to dry rub your apple.
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1: At least five people are dead in Los Angeles, including those on board a news helicopter covering a fatal bus accident. The chopper was covering the accident that killed two people for KNBC and a sister station when it went down, killing the pilot and a reporter, along with a pedestrian on the ground. The NTSB's investigating. They say video from inside the chopper at the time of the crash will be one of the most important pieces of evidence. The Federal Reserve's policymaking board today raised interest rates by 0.25%. The move was widely expected as the Fed tries to combat persistent inflation, as we hear from Matt Mattinson.
2: Fed Chairman Kevin Warsh is pointing to persistent inflation as the reason behind the rate hike.
3: Inflation remains elevated. Today's policy action will support a timelier return to the committee's 2% goal. This committee will deliver price stability.
2: Warsh said the committee voted unanimously to raise rates because inflation is currently not headed in the direction they would like. He noted U.S. productivity growth and spending remain solid, as well as the job sector, despite geopolitical conflicts. The next rate decision will come at the end of October. I'm Matt Mattinson.
1: In a series of social media posts today, President Trump demanded the Fed slash interest rates to 1% or less. Parts of the Ohio Valley are facing flash flood threats tonight. Forecasters say a corridor spanning from northern Illinois to the Indiana-Ohio border is set to get hit with lots of rain. Parts of central and southern Iowa and northern Missouri could also get hit. Rapper Macklemore says he'll donate the $1 million he earned opening for Ed Sheeran's Loop Tour to organizations that support Palestinians. This just days after Macklemore was dropped from the remainder of that tour, following pro-Palestinian remarks he made during a concert in New Jersey. The rapper blames New England Patriots owner Robert Kraft, claiming Kraft persuaded other stadium owners to not allow him to perform after making the remarks. I'm Scott Carr.
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9: Clouds build in this evening, with lows near 55 by daybreak. Tomorrow brings limited sunshine and highs close to 70. Then partly cloudy skies tomorrow night with a low in the low 50s. Friday, rain becomes increasingly likely, with about half an inch of accumulation expected. Highs in the mid-60s and an east wind at 10. Heading into the weekend, that rain sticks around, with about an inch of accumulation and highs near 68.
10: All right, here's some important airport intel. Are you like me? Do you do this? You tie a colorful ribbon on your luggage so you know which black suitcase is yours at baggage claim? Well, now baggage handlers are saying it may help you identify your bag, but it creates issues with the bag being automatically scanned. And if the bag can't be scanned automatically, it can end up in manual processing, which means your bag may not make it on your flight at all. You're better off putting colorful tape on the sides of your bag than tying something on the handle where they attach the baggage ticket. Also, don't do

this. 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Do not pack marzipan in your bags. If you don't know, this is almond candy dough, and it has the same density as some explosives. So your bag's going to be removed, and you'll be called from the plane for a bag search. I know most people don't travel. Actually, I know one person who makes marzipan all the time. But anyway, just in case, now you know, you don't want to get pulled over for explosive marzipan.

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4: Clouds build in this evening, with lows near 55 by daybreak. Tomorrow brings limited sunshine and highs close to 70. Then partly cloudy skies tomorrow night with a low in the low 50s. Friday, rain becomes increasingly likely, with about half an inch of accumulation expected. Highs in the mid-60s and an east wind at 10. Heading into the weekend, that rain sticks around, with about an inch of accumulation and highs near 68.
5: Well, the latest wedding trend is now to use ChatGPT to help plan the big day. A new survey by the wedding website Zola, 52% of engaged couples are considering using AI as a wedding planner. The main tasks would be creating wedding websites, writing vows. That's cheating. Yeah. Managing budgets and creating invitations. ChatGPT is also being used to help plan the honeymoon. I would do that. Provide a 10-day travel itinerary, whatever it is. One couple asked it to come up with a honeymoon into Italy's Amalfi Coast, and so the whole prompt is here, which I won't read. They got everything from flights to a list of boat tours, restaurants, everything. That'll work. It's
6: so
5: travel.
6: Look, this is where AI is the most successful. If it gives you a basic plan that you can then edit, as long as you're not taking the vows word for word from ChatGPT, where it's going to sound absolutely insane after 10 minutes.

0: Use it as a first draft. Fill it in with personal anecdotes. That is a fantastic way to use it. Just make sure that a human is intervening as the AI gives its results. Just that's my only note. If you're going to do this, I absolutely get the first draft thing, but make sure you're not just reading verbatim whatever ChatGPT says day of.
1: And if you do that, please send me a video.
0: I want to see the. 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
1: Hey, wedding toast. 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
0: Because you know the groom was doing this, not the bride.
1: That's right. That's right.

Rascal Flatts, Tim McGraw, the Judds, and Toby Keith. They all play here. 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
6: Clouds build in this evening, with lows near 55 by daybreak. Tomorrow brings limited sunshine and highs close to 70. Then partly cloudy skies tomorrow night with a low in the low 50s. Friday, rain becomes increasingly likely, with about half an inch of accumulation expected. Highs in the mid-60s and an east wind at 10. Heading into the weekend, that rain sticks around, with about an inch of accumulation and highs near 68.
7: My name is John Tesh. It's Intelligence for Your Life. 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Let's talk about crocheting, because it's not just for grannies anymore. It became one of the hot crafting trends as a way to battle stress over the last 2 years. The trend forecasting company WGSN calls it, quote, the craft core movement. And crocheting symbolizes down-home comfort and nostalgia, of course. It brings back memories of snuggling under crocheted blankets on grandma's couch. As far as the stress-relieving effect, the Stress Institute in Atlanta reports that the repetitive motion of crocheting triggers our relaxation response. It also, by the way, requires what physiologists call two-handed bilateral cross-body hand motions. To put that simply, it forces us to use both hands simultaneously. That takes a lot of brain power, so you have less mental energy to stress out. Get on board the craft core movement with crocheting.
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7: Coming up in just a moment, we now know dementia can start changing the brain up to 20 years before memory problems develop. So we're going to share the warning signs that show up long before any cognitive symptoms. 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
7: Overnight, expect clouds with a few breaks, and toward daybreak, lows near 55. Tomorrow could bring some rain, with highs maxing out near 72. Tomorrow night, clouds return with a low in the low 50s. Friday looks rainy, around half an inch likely, highs in the mid-60s with east winds at 10. Then, on Saturday, the rain sticks around, with about an inch of accumulation expected, and highs near 68.
8: You know, for a while now, I think most of us have thought Alzheimer's begins with memory loss. But now, neurologists are saying the earliest warning signs show up way before somebody forgets a name. But it can begin changing the brain up to 20 years before somebody develops noticeable memory problems. So according to neurologists at UCLA and Stanford, some of the earliest clues are not cognitive at all. Here are some of the early symptoms that frequently appear in people who are later diagnosed with Alzheimer's. First, depression or anxiety that starts later in life. If mood problems develop around the age of 55 or 60, not earlier, that can be a signal. And studies show the dementia risk is more than double among people diagnosed with depression later in life. Another sign, irritability or agitation. More than half of people with Alzheimer's have at least one psychiatric symptom before experiencing any cognitive decline. So if you feel mad or start complaining all the time or have increased conflicts, you should be talking to a geriatric psychiatrist. And one more early sign of potential dementia is weaker grip strength. And I just put this in an email last week. Every 11-pound decrease in hand grip strength was linked to a 20% increase in dementia risk. Now, those symptoms do not mean somebody has Alzheimer's, but if several changes appear together, we can't ignore them. New tests can now detect Alzheimer's much earlier than ever before.
9: Intelligence for your life.
8: Coming up, are you like me? Have you ever had a panic attack, even a little one with sweaty palms and increased heart rate? Now you can conquer any panic attack. You just have to know the latest research, and that's coming up.

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1: Republican Congressman from Kentucky, Thomas Massie, is accusing the GOP leadership in the House of deliberately sending lawmakers home early to avoid a vote on his resolution to impeach the Secretary of War, Pete Hegseth. Chris Caraggio has more.
2: Lawmakers will leave Washington on Wednesday night for the final time before the November midterm elections. This after GOP leaders said they were canceling votes set for Thursday. The change in schedule means that the House will not vote on the Hegseth resolution until after Election Day. Massie wrote in a social media post accusing colleagues in his own party of avoiding the vote. I'm Chris Caraggio.
1: The chairman of the Federal Reserve, Kevin Warsh, is pointing to persistent inflation as the reason behind today's rate hike, which had been expected. The Fed's policymaking board voted unanimously today to raise rates by a quarter percentage point. President Trump has been posting on social media demands that the Fed slash interest rates to 1% or less. The NTSB is investigating the death of at least five people after a helicopter crashed in Los Angeles while covering a fatal bus accident on the ground. NTSB officials say video from inside the helicopter at the time of the crash will be one of the most important pieces of evidence.
3: In that recording, we are clearly hearing sounds that are consistent with the engine changing its speed. And we're also hearing tones that are being generated that are likely advisories to the pilots.
1: The pilot and a reporter on board were killed along with a pedestrian on the ground. President Trump has been campaigning in North Carolina tonight to get the vote out for Republicans in November. Promoting Republican Senate candidate Michael Wadley in Gastonia, Trump warned of the consequences if Democrats were to win in the midterms.
4: They're all going to go away. All of the things that we've done, the strongest border in the history of our country, it's all going to go away.
1: Trump said if Republicans lose, the country will be a laughingstock all over the world. I'm Scott Carr.
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8: Overnight, expect clouds with a few breaks, and toward daybreak, lows near 55. Tomorrow could bring some rain, with highs maxing out near 72. Tomorrow night, clouds return with a low in the low 50s. Friday looks rainy, around half an inch likely, highs in the mid-60s with east winds at 10. Then, on Saturday, the rain sticks around, with about an inch of accumulation expected, and highs near 68.
9: Ever have a panic attack, even a little tiny one like sweaty palms and increased heart rate and start to panic? Well, now you can conquer any panic attack. You just have to know the latest research. Next time you feel one coming on, force yourself to exhale for twice as long as you inhale. For example, breathe in for a count of three, right? But breathe out for a count of six. That's it. Breathe out longer. The long-

0: The longer you sustain that pattern, the more likely you are to stop a panic attack in its tracks. And this comes from Dr. Jane McGonigal, a performance studies expert who specializes in helping people overcome depression, anxiety, and traumatic brain injury. Dr. McGonigal calls that technique power breathing. She says it's proven to help calm even the most freaked out nervous system because it mimics the way we normally breathe when we're not in fight or flight mode. So remember, breathe in for a count of three, breathe out for a count of six, and your panic attack is solved.
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7: Overnight, expect clouds with a few breaks. And toward daybreak, lows near 55. Tomorrow could bring some rain, with highs maxing out near 72. Tomorrow night, clouds return with a low in the low 50s. Friday looks rainy, around half an inch likely. Highs in the mid-60s with east winds at 10. Then, on Saturday, the rain sticks around with about an inch of accumulation expected and highs near 68.
8: Okay, Intelligence for Your Life fans, have you ever dipped your pizza in ranch dressing? I sure have. 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Bernard LaHouse is the co-founder and science director of foodpairing.com. He says ranch dressing goes great with a slice of pizza because the dressing's slight tartness makes the pizza's savory ingredients like tomato sauce pop. And the dairy, garlic, salt, onion, and

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1: The Federal Reserve has raised interest rates. The 0.25% raise was widely expected as the Fed tries to combat persistent inflation. Fed Chairman Kevin Warsh.
2: Inflation remains elevated. Today's policy action will support a timelier return to the committee's 2% goal. This committee will deliver price stability.
1: It was a unanimous decision by the board. Warsh says U.S. productivity growth and spending remain solid, as well as the job sector, despite geopolitical conflicts.
2: Total PCE inflation runs at 3.7% this year and falls to 2.3% next year.
1: President Trump is now posting on social media demanding the Fed slash interest rates to 1% or less. The House has passed a bill that would place more sanctions on Russia. The measure is called the Lindsey O'Graham Sanctioning Russia and Iran Act of 2026 and targets Russia's economy over its continued war with Ukraine. The bill also expands sanctions on Iran. It now heads to the president's desk. In Los Angeles, at least five people are dead, including those on board a news helicopter that was covering a fatal bus accident last night, providing coverage for KNBC and sister station Telemundo 52 when it went down, killing the pilot and a reporter along with a pedestrian on the ground. Two people were killed when an SUV slammed into the side of a Metro bus in the accident the news crew was covering. President Trump has been campaigning in North Carolina tonight to get the vote out for Republicans in November. Promoting Republican Senate candidate Michael Wadley in Gastonia, Trump warned of the consequences if Democrats were to win in the midterms.
3: They're all going to go away. All of the things that we've done, the strongest border in the history of our country, it's all going to go away.
1: The nonpartisan Congressional Budget Office has released a report saying the war in Iran has cost about $246 million every day during its first 5 months. They estimate from late February to early August, the war cost the U.S. more than $38 billion. I'm Scott Carr.
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3: Overnight, expect clouds with a few breaks. And toward daybreak, lows near 55. Tomorrow could bring some rain, with highs maxing out near 72. Tomorrow night, clouds return with a low in the low 50s. Friday looks rainy, around half an inch likely, highs in the mid-60s with east winds at 10. Then, on Saturday, the rain sticks around, with about an inch of accumulation expected, and highs near 68.
4: You're going to love this next piece. You're going to share it with your friends. The Washington Post spoke to etiquette experts, and here is apparently what we need to know about cell phone etiquette. First of all, don't bother leaving a voicemail anymore. Don't leave me one. I don't check them. The experts say voicemails are relics of the days of answering machines. Today, if you have information to share, you're better off putting it in a text or an email. 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Also, if you have a juicy story you want to tell, send it in a voice memo. I use the voice memos. 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Calling somebody without warning is stressful to the recipient. 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That triggers an automatic stress response. 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The general rule is, use your voice when you need to express emotion. That includes arguments, saying I love you, or connecting on a personal level. Use text messages for factual updates, coordinating plans, or anything that's more cut and dried.

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3: Overnight, expect clouds with a few breaks. And toward daybreak, lows near 55. Tomorrow could bring some rain, with highs maxing out near 72. Tomorrow night, clouds return with a low in the low 50s. Friday looks rainy, around half an inch likely, highs in the mid-60s with east winds at 10. Then, on Saturday, the rain sticks around, with about an inch of accumulation expected, and highs near 68.
4: All right, let's talk again about dating. We have some family members who are dating, and so we're fascinated by it. Gib and I have been married a total of
5: 50 years.
4: 50 years, yeah. So there's been an increase in users dating for the plot, quote unquote. Have you heard about this? Dating for the plot?
5: I don't know this term, but I have a guess of what it means.
4: In other words, singles are aware that most dates are going to be terrible, but they go out anyway, just for the story, and they can post it on so many different social media sites. They're dating for the plot.
5: Everybody wants content now, right? And this is content.
4: That's it.
5: Bad date stories are fun. They're fun to sit around with your friends talking about. Guys have them, girls have them.
4: Our family does it. We do it all the time.
5: Yeah, we do it. So like,
4: he did what?
5: I mean, I can understand. You're just going to go out on the date, see what happens, and if it goes really badly, at least you have a story. As long as you're safe. It's absolutely something that people would do these days.
4: Dating for the plot.

Remember this. 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
1: President Trump is urging North Carolinians to get out and vote for Republicans this November. While campaigning for Republican Senate candidate Michael Whatley in Gastonia Wednesday, Trump warned of the consequences if Democrats win in the midterms.
2: They're all going to go away. All of the things that we've done, the strongest border in the history of our country, it's all going to go away.
1: Trump went on to say everything Whatley wants is common sense. Whatley has said Trump needs an ally in the Senate and North Carolina needs a fighter. Trump's visit comes with the midterm elections less than 2 months away. The president is demanding the Federal Reserve slash interest rates to 1% or less, just hours after the central bank announced its first rate hike since 2023. The Fed, led by Trump-picked chairman Kevin Warsh, raised benchmark interest rates a quarter percentage point to a target range of 3.75% to 4%. Vice President Vance has a message to leaders in the AI industry. If you're building Frankenstein, stop. More on that story from Scott Carr.
3: At an event for the All In podcast, Vance said the solution to dangerous technology cannot be to create a one-world governance structure. This after President Trump posted to social media that the only guardrails that artificial intelligence needs is a good president. Last weekend, the head of the AI research company Anthropic said that development needs to be slowed in order to implement safeguards. And several researchers in the field have warned recently against the risk of using AI, saying it could be destructive to humanity. In Washington, I'm Scott Carr.
1: Ozzy Osbourne and Black Sabbath's final concert is set to be released on October 28th. Now titled Ozzy and Black Sabbath Back to the Beginning, the movie will be in theaters worldwide. Then Wainwright Pierce directed the film and also edited Taylor Swift The Eras Tour for Disney Plus. The Birmingham, UK show was filmed just 17 days before Osbourne died and was both a homecoming and a farewell to the heavy metal legend. I'm Tammy Trujillo.
4: Overnight, expect clouds with a few breaks and

0: Or daybreak, lows near 55. Tomorrow could bring some rain, with highs maxing out near 72. Tomorrow night, clouds return with a low in the low 50s. Friday looks rainy, around half an inch likely, highs in the mid-60s with east winds at 10. Then, on Saturday, the rain sticks around, with about an inch of accumulation expected, and highs near 68.
1: Making you the smartest person in the room, it is the John Tesh Radio Show. I'm your grateful host. Let's do this. When are packages most likely to be stolen from your doorstep? What do you think? Well, according to the recent data from the smart home security company Vivint, it turns out criminals are more likely to strike on one day of the week in particular, and that would be Mondays. One in three people surveyed say they've been the victim of package theft on a Monday. Tuesday was a close second. And the least common day for packages to be stolen was Saturday, obviously, because that's when people are most likely to be home. The research also discovered the time of day packages are most likely to be stolen. And by a large margin, packages were mostly commonly stolen in the afternoon. Not only are more packages delivered in the afternoon, it's also when people are out of the house, working, going to school, or running errands. And the safest time for packages to be delivered was at nighttime. Makes sense. Only 11% of people said that they've had packages stolen after dark when most people are at home.
2: Intelligence for your life.
1: Coming up in just a moment, and this will be a conversation starter for you and yours. What happens to a relationship when one partner lives at the gym and the other one never works out? I'm going to tell you why couples therapists say this exercise gap isn't necessarily a problem. It's how you talk about it. Stand by.

0: got a chance. Gone. Another home run for Pete. His 44th of the year.
1: You heard it on the Cubs Radio Network. He homered twice on Wednesday as the Cubs outscored the Braves 8-4. Reds defeated the Dodgers 6-2, and the Brewers held on 5-4 against the Pirates. Milwaukee has a 3-game lead on LA for the number one seed in the National League. They also own the tiebreaker over LA. The Rangers topped the Red Sox 7-3. Royals had a 5-2 win over the Astros, while the Padres rolled past the Rockies 9-3, and the Marlins defeated the Diamondbacks 4-3. In the NFL, Falcons head coach Kevin Stefanski did not name a starting quarterback for week two and said that he has not ruled anyone out.
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7: Overnight, expect mostly cloudy skies with lows in the mid-50s. Showers are possible today with temperatures climbing close to 70. Tonight brings a few clouds and a low in the low 50s. Rain looks likely tomorrow with about half an inch of accumulation expected. Highs in the mid-60s and winds out of the east at 10. Then heading into Saturday, that rain continues with around an inch of accumulation and highs near 68.
8: Question for you, my friends. Are you in an exercise gap relationship, quote unquote? This is when one partner loves to work out, but the other is happy to stay on the couch. And that sometimes can lead to relationship problems. Therapists tell us that for some people, exercise is about staying healthy or stress relief. For others, working out is tied to their identity. But for some folks, it's just not a priority. And the trouble begins when fitness becomes tied to criticism or control. Comments like, "You've let yourself go," or, "You know, you'd be more attractive if you worked out a little bit." They're not only judgmental, they do damage trust, and it can also go the other way with comments like, "Gosh, you spend more time at the gym than you do with your family." Therapist Justin Dotson says you may need some professional help. He says the red flag is when either partner begins criticizing, shaming, controlling, or dismissing the other's choices.
9: Intelligence for your life.
8: And coming up, usually the most popular video games challenge us to score the most points as fast as we can, but a bunch of new mobile games are taking the opposite approach and forcing us to slow down. I'm going to tell you in a moment why you'll want to play these games today.

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1: President Trump is urging North Carolinians to get out and vote for Republicans this November. While campaigning for Republican Senate candidate Michael Whatley in Gastonia Wednesday, Trump warned of the consequences if Democrats win in the midterms.
2: They're all going to go away. All of the things that we've done, the strongest border in the history of our country, it's all going to go away.
1: Trump went on to say everything Whatley wants is common sense. Whatley has said Trump needs an ally in the Senate and North Carolina needs a fighter. Trump's visit comes with the midterm elections less than 2 months away. The president is demanding the Federal Reserve slash interest rates to 1% or less, just hours after the central bank announced its first rate hike since 2023. The Fed, led by Trump-picked chairman Kevin Warsh, raised benchmark interest rates a quarter percentage point to a target range of 3.75% to 4%. Vice President Vance has a message to leaders in the AI industry. If you're building Frankenstein, stop. More on that story from Scott Carr.
3: At an event for the All In podcast, Vance said the solution to dangerous technology cannot be to create a one-world governance structure. This after President Trump posted to social media that the only guardrails that artificial intelligence needs is a good president. Last weekend, the head of the AI research company Anthropic said that development needs to be slowed in order to implement safeguards. And several researchers in the field have warned recently against the risk of using AI, saying it could be destructive to humanity. In Washington, I'm Scott Carr.
1: Ozzy Osbourne and Black Sabbath's final concert is set to be released on October 28th. Now titled Ozzy and Black Sabbath Back to the Beginning, the movie will be in theaters worldwide. Then Wainwright Pierce directed the film and also edited Taylor Swift, The Eras Tour, for Disney+.

0: The Birmingham UK show was filmed just 17 days before Osborne died and was both a homecoming and a farewell to the heavy metal legend. I'm Tammy Trujillo.
1: Overnight, expect mostly cloudy skies with lows in the mid-50s. Showers are possible today with temperatures climbing close to 70. Tonight brings a few clouds and a low in the low 50s. Rain looks likely tomorrow with about half an inch of accumulation expected. Highs in the mid-60s and winds out of the east at 10. Then heading into Saturday, that rain continues with around an inch of accumulation and highs near 68.
2: John Tesh with you, and usually the most popular video games challenge us to score the most points as fast as we can, right? But a bunch of new mobile games are taking the opposite approach and forcing us to slow down. For example, a game called Viridi has been described as a virtual garden in your pocket. It invites you to plant some seeds, regularly check in to add water, watch your plants grow, and make sure they don't die. That's it. That's the video game. Then the game Kitty Collector lets you arrange food and toys in a virtual backyard so you can attract virtual cats. Then you just sit back and watch the cats play. So what is the appeal? Dr. Mark Sample is a digital studies professor at Davidson College, and he says these slow video games are incredibly relaxing, and it borders on meditation. While most mobile games use action and sound effects to light up the reward centers of our brain, slow games go after a different part of the brain, the part that governs our relaxation response. And that's why so many slow games are set in nature. Because as I've said many times before, simply looking at pictures of nature has been shown to lower blood pressure and ease your feelings of anxiety. Slow video games.
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0: Call. They outscored the Braves 8-4. The Reds defeated the Dodgers 6-2, and the Brewers held on 5-4 against the Pirates. Milwaukee has a 3-game lead on LA for the number one seed in the National League. They also own the tiebreaker. The Padres roll past the Rockies 9-3, and the Marlins defeated the Diamondbacks 4-3. The NCAA's FBS Oversight Committee said that it does not have the authority to overturn the result of Western Michigan's controversial loss to Michigan. However, they did say that the instant replay protocols were not followed by the Big Ten, and if they had been, then the outcome of the game would have been different.
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3: Overnight, expect mostly cloudy skies with lows in the mid-50s. Showers are possible today with temperatures climbing close to 70. Tonight brings a few clouds and a low in the low 50s. Rain looks likely tomorrow with about half an inch of accumulation expected. Highs in the mid-60s and winds out of the east at 10. Then heading into Saturday, that rain continues with around an inch of accumulation and highs near 68.
4: I'm starting to feel like nutritionists are just going ape for avocados. And now they're saying, please eat an avocado every day. It turns out people who do eat more nutritionally overall, or nutritiously, and they weigh nearly 8 pounds less on average just from eating an avocado every day. They also have waistlines that are nearly 2 inches smaller than non-avocado eaters. That's because the healthy fat and fiber in avocado, it keeps us feeling full. There it is again. Here's the headline again. Go ahead, eat an avocado every day and then report in to me.
5: IFYL. The intelligence for your life.

0: Bog Country is W267CO Sparta and WBOG Toma.
1: The House of Representatives has passed a bill that would place more sanctions on Russia. Mark Mayfield has details.
2: The measure, called the Lindsey O. Graham Sanctioning Russia and Iran Act of 2026, was approved Wednesday evening. It would target Russia's economy over its continued war with Ukraine. Under the bill, President Trump could impose tariffs on countries that are within the top five purchasers of Russian oil, a group which includes China and India. The bill, which also expands sanctions on Iran, now heads to Trump's desk. I'm Mark Mayfield.
1: The president's urging North Carolinians to get out and vote for Republicans this November. While campaigning for Republican Senate candidate Michael Whatley in Gastonia Wednesday, Trump warned of the consequences if Democrats win in the midterms.
3: They're all going to go away. All of the things that we've done, the strongest border in the history of our country, it's all going to go away.
1: Trump went on to say everything Whatley wants is common sense. Whatley

0: Yeah, said Trump needs an ally in the Senate and North Carolina needs a fighter. Trump's visit comes with the midterm elections less than 2 months away. The president's demanding the Federal Reserve slash interest rates to 1% or less. This comes hours after the central bank announced its first rate hike since 2023. The Fed, led by Trump-picked chairman Kevin Warsh, raised benchmark interest rates a quarter percentage point to a target range of 3.75% to 4%. The NFL season rolls on with a marquee matchup on Thursday Night Football. The Bills unveil their new stadium against the Lions to kick off week two. Both teams are 1-0 following thrilling victories in opening week. Meanwhile, 14 games are on the slate for Sunday, highlighted by an NFC North showdown between the Vikings and Bears in Chicago. And the Chiefs are back in the spotlight for Sunday Night Football when the Colts visit Kansas City, while Week 2 wraps up with another pair of familiar faces in primetime. Jackson Dart and the Giants duel Matthew Stafford and the Rams out west in a Monday night matchup. I'm Tammy Trujillo.
1: Overnight, expect mostly cloudy skies with lows in the mid-50s. Showers are possible today with temperatures climbing close to 70. Tonight brings a few clouds and a low in the low 50s. Rain looks likely tomorrow with about half an inch of accumulation expected. Highs in the mid-60s and winds out of the east at 10. Then heading into Saturday, that rain continues with around an inch of accumulation and highs near 68.
2: All right, folks, if you're lucky enough to reach age 80 and still have the brain function of a 50-year-old, then you are officially, quote, a super ager. But only 1 in 10 people will ever meet the standard. So what exactly are super agers doing that the rest of the population is not? Here are some clues from a new study in the journal The Lancet Health Longevity. First, super agers are super active, especially after midlife. And it's not just about time spent exercising. Super agers tend to choose more physically demanding activities, including stair climbing, gardening, chasing after the grandkids. Researchers say an active lifestyle is proven to increase blood flow to your brain, which helps build and maintain your gray matter. It also helps if you're a social butterfly, because our friends offer the ideal buffer for talking about our problems, finding ways to relieve stress, but also because a strong social circle will always challenge us to try new things. Our brain craves new things. There you go. You and I are on our way to become a super ager.

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2: Another day, another home run for Pete Crow Armstrong.
3: And the pitch on the way, driven in the air, deep right field. It's got a chance. Gone. Another home run for Pete. His 44th of the year.
2: Cubs Radio Network on the call. They outscored the Braves 8-4. The Reds defeated the Dodgers 6-2. And the Brewers held on 5-4 against the Pirates. Milwaukee has a 3-game lead on LA for the number one seed in the National League. They also own the tiebreaker. The Padres roll past the Rockies 9-3. And the Marlins defeated the Diamondbacks 4-3. The NCAA's FBS Oversight Committee said that it does not have the authority to overturn the result of Western Michigan's controversial loss to Michigan. However, they did say that the instant replay protocols were not followed by the Big Ten, and if they had been, then the outcome of the game would have been different.
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9: Overnight, expect mostly cloudy skies with lows in the mid-50s. Showers are possible today with temperatures climbing close to 70. Tonight brings a few clouds and a low in the low 50s. Rain looks likely tomorrow with about half an inch of accumulation expected. Highs in the mid-60s and winds out of the east at 10. Then heading into Saturday, that rain continues with around an inch of accumulation and highs near 68.
10: We got some data, Gibb, dating data from the Harris Interactive poll. What can make a man more attractive to women? It's if he buys organic food. Turns out 1 in 10 women said they find men who buy organic fruits and vegetables more attractive. It's because they assume the man is healthier and taking care of himself, and in the future he may take good care of a family too. So I could just see the strategy here where a guy's like, you know, at the store, all of a sudden he sees a woman like
11: puts away the chicken nuggets, grabs
10: a bunch of Brussels sprouts, you know. Hey, are these Brussels sprouts fresh, dear?
11: Ignore

0: popcorn chicken and the Ben and Jerry's in my carts. No. Just pay attention to the eggplant and the lettuce.
1: The eggplants.
0: Look, I have heard from a lot of people that the best place is to go to an organic market, to one of those, you know, you love the high-end grocery stores. I do, too. One of those high-end grocery stores to meet somebody. It's a great place to meet a single person.
1: Yeah, but the women look so shiny in there.
0: Yeah. I think Prima should be going to Whole Foods every single day.
1: Yeah.
0: Whole Foods and Erewhon. That's where she should be to meet a guy. This is, but look, to the point.
1: She doesn't want to meet a guy.

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0: thanks for spending another hour with us. Hey, that's what friends are for, right? Bog Country is W267CO Sparta and WBOG Toma.
1: The House of Representatives has passed a bill that would place more sanctions on Russia. Mark Mayfield has details.
2: The measure, called the Lindsey O. Graham Sanctioning Russia and Iran Act of 2026, was approved Wednesday evening. It would target Russia's economy over its continued war with Ukraine. Under the bill, President Trump could impose tariffs on countries that are within the top five purchasers of Russian oil, a group which includes China and India. The bill, which also expands sanctions on Iran, now heads to Trump's desk. I'm Mark Mayfield.
1: The president's urging North Carolinians to get out and vote for Republicans this November. While campaigning for Republican Senate candidate Michael Whatley in Gastonia Wednesday, Trump warned of the consequences if Democrats win in the midterms.
3: They're all going to go away. All of the things that we've done, the strongest border in the history of our country, it's all going to go away.
1: Trump went on to say everything Whatley wants is common sense. Whatley has said Trump needs an ally in the Senate and North Carolina needs a fighter. Trump's visit comes with the midterm elections less than 2 months away. The president's demanding the Federal Reserve slash interest rates to 1% or less. This comes hours after the central bank announced its first rate hike since 2023. The Fed, led by Trump-picked chairman Kevin Warsh, raised benchmark interest rates a quarter percentage point to a target range of 3.75% to 4%. The NFL season rolls on with a marquee matchup on Thursday Night Football. The Bills unveil their new stadium against the Lions to kick off Week 2. Both teams are 1-0 following thrilling victories in opening week. Meanwhile, 14 games are on the slate for Sunday, highlighted by an NFC North showdown between the Vikings and Bears in Chicago. And the Chiefs are back in the spotlight for Sunday Night Football when the Colts visit Kansas City. While Week 2 wraps up with another pair of familiar faces in primetime, Jackson Dart and the Giants duel Matthew Stafford and the Rams out west in a Monday night matchup. I'm Tammy Trujillo.

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2: Overnight, expect mostly cloudy skies with lows in the mid-50s. Showers are possible today with temperatures climbing close to 70. Tonight brings a few clouds and a low in the low 50s. Rain looks likely tomorrow with about half an inch of accumulation expected. Highs in the mid-60s and winds out of the east at 10. Then heading into Saturday, that rain continues with around an inch of accumulation and highs near 68.
3: John Tesh with you. And you know, we often talk about finding ways to reduce clutter because it's associated with raising our stress levels. We've shown you many studies on this. But here's a case for adding a little clutter back in when you want physical evidence of the things you love most. This is according to Esquire magazine editor Dave Holmes. He says, we're living in a ephemeral age where so much of what we encounter is temporary and fleeting. For example, take streaming songs and movies. We no longer have a ticket stub to remind us of the movie we just saw. And a lot of our music lives on our phones now. Holmes says, go ahead and declutter to feel less stress. But when it comes to experiences you love, from date nights with your partner to a memorable camping trip with friends, consider bringing something home with you each time, even if it adds more clutter to your life. You get it? Research shows sentimental items serve as a visual reminder of your blessings, and that increases life satisfaction.
4: Intelligence for your life.
3: And coming up, if you're a true crime fan, psychologists say all of that crime content could be messing with your brain and your sense of safety. In a moment, I'm going to tell you about so-called true crime brain. Stand by.

Brasco Flats, Tim McGraw, the Judds, and Toby Keith. They all play here. Bog Country 101.3.

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2: Another day, another home run for Pete Crow Armstrong.
3: And the pitch on the way, driven in the air, deep right field. It's got a chance. Gone. Another home run for Pete. His 44th of the year.
2: Cubs Radio Network on the call. They outscored the Braves 8-4. The Reds defeated the Dodgers 6-2. And the Brewers held on 5-4 against the Pirates. Milwaukee has a 3-game lead on LA for the number one seed in the National League. They also own the tiebreaker. The Padres roll past the Rockies 9-3. And the Marlins defeated the Diamondbacks 4-3. The NCAA's FBS Oversight Committee said that it does not have the authority to overturn the result of Western Michigan's controversial loss to Michigan. However, they did say that the instant replay protocols were not followed by the Big Ten, and if they had been, then the outcome of the game would have been different.
4: Overnight, expect mostly cloudy skies with lows in the mid-50s. Showers are possible today with temperatures climbing close to 70. Tonight brings a few clouds and a low in the low 50s. Rain looks likely tomorrow with about half an inch of accumulation expected. Highs in the mid-60s and winds out of the east at 10. Then heading into Saturday, that rain continues with around an inch of accumulation and highs near 68.
5: All right, my friends, do you love true crime TV shows, documentary, and podcasts? My wife used to be into all this stuff. You may have what psychologists call true crime brain. It describes what happens when people are constantly exposed to murder and crime stories. It makes them feel like the world is a lot more dangerous than it really is. Psychology professor Amanda Vickery studies true crime. She tells us a lot of people who enjoy the genre begin to overestimate the odds that they'll be kidnapped or attacked by a stranger, even though those crimes are actually very rare. It is related to something called mean world syndrome. Mean world syndrome, where consuming large amounts of crime-focused news gradually convinces your brain that danger is everywhere. It doesn't mean enjoying the latest true crime documentary is all bad. Some experts say it helps people recognize warning signs, trust their instincts, learn practical safety skills. But as with most things in life, balance is the key, right? Psychologists go on to say, if true crime starts making you afraid to run errands, travel alone, or trust anyone, it's probably time to step back, because living in a constant state of fear can take a toll on your mental health. Enjoy the stories. Just don't let them convince you the whole world is one giant crime scene waiting for you.
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1: And coming up, it's our job with this radio program to help you build more brain cells and keep the ones you have, right? So in a moment, I'm going to share a new Duke University study that found exposure to this one simple thing can absolutely promote the development of new brain cells, and you can get it with a set of headphones.

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1: Federal Reserve Chairman Kevin Warsh is pointing to persistent inflation as the reason behind Wednesday's rate hike. Following the Fed's announcement that it's raising interest rates a quarter percentage point, Warsh said the committee's mission is to deliver price stability and return inflation to the 2% target. He said the committee voted unanimously to raise rates because inflation is currently not headed in the direction they'd like. Warsh said U.S. productivity growth and spending remain solid, as well as the job sector, despite geopolitical conflicts. The next rate decision will come at the end of October. The House of Representatives has passed a bill that would put more sanctions on Russia. Mark Mayfield has those details.
2: The measure, called the Lindsey O. Graham Sanctioning Russia and Iran Act of 2026, was approved Wednesday evening. It would target Russia's economy over its continued war with Ukraine. Under the bill, President Trump could impose tariffs on countries that are within the top five purchasers of Russian oil, a group which includes China and India. The bill, which also expands sanctions on Iran, now heads to Trump's desk. I'm Mark Mayfield.
1: NFL superstar Travis Kelce is one of the victims being named in a multi-million-dollar Ponzi scheme. That story from Wendy Swanson.
3: The Kansas City Chiefs player was named in court on Tuesday as Siddharth Jawar was sentenced to 11 years in prison. Siddharth defrauded investors out of more than $35 million. Prosecutors said after his bet on a single investment failed, he used new investor cash to pay earlier investors. It was not revealed how much money Kelce lost in the scheme. I'm Wendy Swanson.
1: Resident Evil is set to get off to a scary good start at the box office this weekend. The Zach Cregger-directed video game adaptation is looking to make between $35 and $50 million in its debut. Cregger says the new Resident Evil more closely follows the video game than the previous movies, but it's not a direct plot adaptation. Austin Abrams from Cregger's hit Weapons is returning as the star of Resident Evil, which also features Zach Cherry and Paul Walter Hauser. I'm Tammy Trujillo.
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7: Overnight, expect mostly cloudy skies with lows in the mid-50s. Showers are possible today with temperatures climbing close to 70. Tonight brings a few clouds and a low in the low 50s. Rain looks likely tomorrow with about half an inch of accumulation expected. Highs in the mid-60s and winds out of the east at 10. Then heading into Saturday, that rain continues with around an inch of accumulation and highs near 68.
8: Time to build some more brain cells. Here's something that may encourage you to seek more peace and quiet in your life. It turns out silence is good for our brain, and I mean really good. In fact, a recent Duke University study has found exposure to 2 hours of silence a day promotes the development of new brain cells, especially in areas linked to our memory and senses, meaning silence could be the reason our memory, vision, and hearing grow sharper. So many studies have shown that loud and constant noise is extremely harmful to humans. For example, just walking across a busy intersection exposes us to 85 decibels of noise. That's like having a garbage disposal go off next to your ear. And here's what happens. Research shows that for every 10 decibel increase in traffic noise, our stroke risk jumps 25%. Being exposed to just 55 decibels at night, like the sound from a TV, that's enough to cause micro-arousals, meaning we wake up even if we're not aware of it. Researchers say the problem with noise is that our brain thinks, am I under attack? Am I under attack? Which triggers stress hormones, raises blood pressure, and increases inflammation. So, it makes sense that avoiding all sounds, even for just a few minutes a day, gives our whole body a break from the noises that can hurt us.

0: If you can find peace and quiet for 2 hours a day, say with a pair of noise-canceling headphones, it's worth the investment. This study suggests the result may be a bigger, healthier brain.
1: Intelligence for your life.

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2: Another day, another home run for Pete Crow Armstrong.
3: And the pitch on the way, driven in the air, deep right field. It's got a chance. Gone. Another home run for Pete. His 44th of the year.
2: Cubs Radio Network on the call. They outscore the Braves 8-4. The Reds defeated the Dodgers 6-2, and the Brewers held on 5-4 against the Pirates. Milwaukee has a 3-game lead on LA for the number one seed in the National League. They also own the tiebreaker. The Padres roll past the Rockies 9-3, and the Marlins defeated the Diamondbacks 4-3. The NCAA's FBS Oversight Committee said that it does not have the authority to overturn the result of Western Michigan's controversial loss to Michigan. However, they did say that the instant replay protocols were not followed by the Big Ten, and if they had been, then the outcome of the game would have been different.
4: Overnight, expect mostly cloudy skies with lows in the mid-50s. Showers are possible today with temperatures climbing close to 70. Tonight brings a few clouds and a low in the low 50s. Rain looks likely tomorrow with about half an inch of accumulation expected. Highs in the mid-60s and winds out of the east at 10. Then heading into Saturday, that rain continues with around an inch of accumulation and highs near 68.

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1: President Trump is urging North Carolinians to get out and vote for Republicans this November. While campaigning for Republican Senate candidate Michael Whiteley in Gastonia Wednesday, Trump warned of the consequences if Democrats win in the midterms.
2: They're all going to go away. All of the things that we've done, the strongest border in the history of our country, it's all going to go away.
1: Trump went on to say everything Whiteley wants is common sense. Whiteley has said Trump needs an ally in the Senate and North Carolina needs a fighter. Trump's visit comes with the midterm elections less than 2 months away. Republican Congressman Thomas Massie is accusing House GOP leadership of sending lawmakers home early to avoid a vote on his resolution to impeach Secretary of War Pete Hegseth. Lawmakers left Washington on Wednesday night for the final time before the November midterm elections. This after GOP leaders said they were canceling votes set for Thursday. The change in schedule means that the House won't vote on the Hegseth resolution until after Election Day. Vice President Vance has a message to leaders in the AI industry. If you're building Frankenstein, stop. Here's Scott Carr.
3: At an event for the All In podcast, Vance said the solution to dangerous technology cannot be to create a one-world governance structure. This after President Trump posted to social media that the only guardrails that artificial intelligence needs is a good president. Last weekend, the head of the AI research company Anthropic said that development needs to be slowed in order to implement safeguards. And several researchers in the field have warned recently against the risk of using AI, saying it could be destructive to humanity. In Washington, I'm Scott Carr.
1: Police say five missing women are now linked to an ongoing investigation focused on a Philadelphia home. The case focuses on 44-year-old Eugene Horsch, whose property has been under intense scrutiny since June. Investigators say images and videos recovered during the probe connect several of the women to the case. And the NFL season rolls on with a marquee matchup on Thursday Night Football. The Bills unveil their new stadium against the Lions to kick off Week 2. I'm Mark Mayfield.
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5: Today's looking mostly cloudy with highs in the low 70s. Tonight brings clouds off and on, with lows dropping into the low 50s. Tomorrow, rain looks likely, with roughly half an inch of accumulation expected, highs reaching the mid-60s, and an east wind at 10. Then tomorrow night, we're watching periods of rain move through, with around 2 inches of accumulation possible, lows settling into the mid-50s, and winds picking up out of the east at 15.

0: it all.
1: Blackhawk, goodbye says it all. Well, how about a good morning? Hello. Welcome to Thursday. I'm the early bird, Robin John. 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

0: Linda, one of the finest voices you'll ever hear, singing voices. It's so easy. Linda Ronstadt on Bog Country 101.3. Do you realize she turned 80 years old this year in July? 80. Linda Ronstadt. I had a crush on her in the 70s. In fact, It's So Easy, 1977, she was 31 years old. Talk about time flying. Bog Country 101.3, it's the second warmest morning of the week. Tuesday was the warmest, it was in the low 60s. 57 right now at Fort McCoy, 58 just down the road at Volk Field. Well, it's more than down the road. Volk Field, Air National Guard Base in Camp Douglas. And what are we looking for highs today? Low to mid 70s. And we have some rain, light showers moving through. That'll be out of our system soon. And then we'll have a partly sunny, dry Thursday. Because, well, we've got rain coming tomorrow and Saturday, it looks like, or tomorrow night and Saturday. More details on the weather in about 13 or 14 minutes. Right now, we'll take a quick break, get back here with Billy Currington, Bog Country 101.3.
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2: 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A lot of times we do get semis in here that do have large quantities of things that it's hard for us to go through before it goes bad, so we do pop up pantries, and anybody in the community is more than welcome to come and take the things that we have that are out on the dock. Please follow us on the Neighbor for Neighbor Facebook page. I'm Dawn with the Neighbor for Neighbor Food Pantry in Toma.
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0: George Strait, write this down. I don't write down as much anymore. I put it on my cell phone. I've been practicing that for over a year now. Appointments, parties, like I've got a wedding this Saturday. It was to be outside, but it's been moved inside, but I put it all on my phone. Yeah, it was to be at the pond. My niece, my brother's daughter, Steph, is getting married to Chris. And now it's been moved indoors because of the weather. Well, there's been something else rescheduled because of the impending rain Friday, tomorrow through Saturday, mainly tomorrow night through Saturday. The Clifton Sportsman's Club's tractor pull and car show weekend, their tractor pull was scheduled for Saturday. It's been moved to October 17th and 18th now, Saturday and Sunday. Clifton Sportsman's Club, thinking ahead, they actually canceled this Tuesday. They were looking for at the longer range forecast. And yeah, we're going to get something tomorrow night, up to 2 inches through Saturday, maybe more. We'll get more of the forecast coming up. But the Clifton Tractor Pull weekend is not this Saturday and Sunday. It's been moved to October 17th and 18th. Everything's still the same, free admission and all of the fun stuff they have going on. So put it on your phone, like me, or write it down. Bug Country 101.3 forecast coming up.
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4: 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It's got a chance. Gone. Another home run for Pete.

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1: Cubs Radio Network on the call. They outscored the Braves 8-4. The Reds defeated the Dodgers 6-2, and the Brewers held on 5-4 against the Pirates. Milwaukee has a 3-game lead on LA for the number one seed in the National League. They also own the tiebreaker. The Padres roll past the Rockies 9-3, and the Marlins defeated the Diamondbacks 4-3. The NCAA's FBS Oversight Committee said that it does not have the authority to overturn the result of Western Michigan's controversial loss to Michigan. However, they did say that the instant replay protocols were not followed by the Big Ten, and if they had been, then the outcome of the game would have been different.
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3: Today's looking mostly cloudy with highs in the low 70s. Tonight brings clouds off and on, with lows dropping into the low 50s. Tomorrow, rain looks likely, with roughly half an inch of accumulation expected, highs reaching the mid-60s, and an east wind at 10. Then tomorrow night, we're watching periods of rain move through, with around 2 inches of accumulation possible, lows settling into the mid-50s, and winds picking up out of the east at 15.

Brooks and Dunn, Lost and Found, Bug Country 101.3. Welcome to Thursday. We're approaching our 6 o'clock news. Over 6 minutes away, Barbara Mandrell coming up. Here's AJ and Jimmy Buffett.

0: time zone am I on? What country am I in?
1: It doesn't matter. It's 5 o'clock somewhere.
0: It's always on 5 in Margaritaville, come to think of it.
1: Yeah, I heard that.
0: You've been there, haven't you?
1: Yes, sir.
0: I've seen your boat there.
1: I've been

0: Bog Country is W267CO Sparta and WBOG Toma.
1: The House of Representatives has passed a bill that would place more sanctions on Russia. Mark Mayfield with details.
2: The measure, called the Lindsey O. Graham Sanctioning Russia and Iran Act of 2026, was approved Wednesday evening. It would target Russia's economy over its continued war with Ukraine. Under the bill, President Trump could impose tariffs on countries that are within the top five purchasers of Russian oil, a group which includes China and India. The bill, which also expands sanctions on Iran, now heads to Trump's desk. I'm Mark Mayfield.
1: President Trump is demanding the Federal Reserve slash interest rates to 1% or less. Trump made the comments on True Social hours after the central bank announced its first rate hike since 2023 and later criticized the Fed board while speaking to reporters in North Carolina.
3: The board is very hostile. They're very political. They're doing the wrong thing.
1: The Fed, led by Trump pick Chairman Kevin Warsh, raised benchmark interest rates a quarter percentage point to a target range of 3.75% to 4%. A major oil pipeline that crosses the Arabian Desert is expected to resume operation within a few days. A Bloomberg report says Saudi Arabia is hoping to return to about half capacity of its cross-country pipeline in the coming days, and that full capacity could take about 6 weeks. Portions of the pipeline were shut down earlier this month after it was damaged in a drone attack by Iran-backed militias. Three people are facing federal charges for allegedly stealing $12 million in homeless aid and using the money for personal expenses and business ventures. Prosecutors say the suspects work with Southern California nonprofits and misuse public funds, took bribes, and billed for work that was never performed. On Wall Street before the opening bell, stock futures are on the rise after the Fed's rate hike. I'm Michael Kastner.
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6: There have been two confirmed Vernon County measles cases. 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Symptoms typically appear 1 to 3 weeks after exposure, including a fever over 104 degrees. People born before 1957 are immune. Measles can lead to pneumonia, brain damage, or deafness. An illegal alien and Mexican citizen charged

0: in Trempealeau County with meth possession, resisting arrest, and drunk driving, was sentenced to 5 months in federal prison yesterday. 45-year-old Jaime Caraval Juarez pled guilty to federal illegal reentry charges in July. He's been deported 3 times and convicted twice for illegal reentry. He was arrested in Trempealeau County in January. Monday is the deadline for Vernon County residents to fill out prospective juror questionnaires sent out last Friday by County Clerk Sheila Olson. The form can also be returned to Olson at the county courthouse or filled out online. Commercial small-scale data centers could be added to Monroe County's temporary 18-month moratorium on adding the centers. It's for data centers not owned and operated by a single organization, like a school or small business, for supporting the own organization's internal workloads, and may serve external clients as a co-location or hosted service facility. County Assistant Corporation Counsel Anna Quaddy explains.
1: So we created these new definitions in order to broaden and clarify what was established in the previous moratorium. We were made aware of some concerns. We identified new concerns and just wanted to make sure that we were covering all our bases, and we had a comprehensive moratorium.
0: Quaddy says their previous moratorium had some language that created some confusion regarding the definitions, so the new moratorium clarifies that. It goes before the county board Wednesday. A 10% wage increase for La Crosse County Sheriff's Deputies Union members will be considered by the county board tonight. It would include salaries going up 17% for captains, 15% for the chief deputy, and 11% for sergeants. There'd also be a 3% wage increase for that union next year and 4% wage increase in 2028. Department budget savings would cover the 10% increase. County Administrator Jane Kleekamp recommends approval, citing a compensation study. And now you're up to date. Craig Otto, Magnum Media News.
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3: Today's looking mostly cloudy with highs in the low 70s. Tonight brings clouds off and on with lows dropping into the low 50s. Tomorrow, rain looks likely with roughly half an inch of accumulation expected, highs reaching the mid 60s, and an east wind at 10. Then tomorrow night, we're watching periods of rain move through with around 2 inches of accumulation possible, lows settling into the mid-50s, and winds picking up out of the east at 15.

Clay Walker, live until I die. I believe in that. Every day, live it to your fullest. Yeah, easier said than done. Just appreciate every day. Huh? In fact, this weekend is our final, our last summer weekend of 2026. Yeah, fall begins next week. Tuesday's the first day of autumn. Went quickly, didn't it? So get out that convertible and go for a ride.

Emmy Lou Harris. Together again, thanks to Buck Owens. He wrote that song, number one for him, in 1964. Emmy Lou released it in 1975, and it topped the charts in April of 1976. So 50 years, over 50 years ago. Together again, Emmy Lou Harris on Bog Country 101.3. The Milwaukee Brewers wrap up their three-game series with the Pittsburgh Pirates in the Steel City this morning. Now, they have 11:35 first pitch. Brewers going for the sweep. Then they head to Baltimore for the weekend. We've got more in sports. Let's see. The Brewers, what else can I say about them? Last night, they win 5-4. Christian Yelich with a two-run single late in the game. You know, Yelich's been a Brewer for 9 years. And of those 9 years, the Brewers have made the playoffs 8 times, including Central Division champions for the last 4 years. I believe they've won it 5 of the last 6. Christian Yelich, what do they call him? The General? No, something like that. What a leader, though, for the Brewers.

0: More on the Brewers later this morning with Craig Otto in sports. Right now, a Fox Sports report will check in on the wet weather forecast. Not today, but tomorrow night and Saturday. Hang on.
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4: Another day, another home run for Pete Crow Armstrong.
5: And the pitch on the way, driven in the air, deep right field. It's got a chance. Gone. Another home run for Pete. His 44th of the year.
4: Cubs Radio Network on the call. They outscored the Braves 8-4. The Reds defeated the Dodgers 6-2, and the Brewers held on 5-4 against the Pirates. Milwaukee has a 3-game lead on LA for the number one seed in the National League. They also own the tiebreaker. The Padres roll past the Rockies 9-3, and the Marlins defeated the Diamondbacks 4-3. The NCAA's FBS Oversight Committee said that it does not have the authority to overturn the result of Western Michigan's controversial loss to Michigan. However, they did say that the instant replay protocols were not followed by the Big Ten, and if they had been, then the outcome of the game would have been different.
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9: Today's looking mostly cloudy with highs in the low 70s. Tonight brings clouds off and on with lows dropping into the low 50s. Tomorrow, rain looks likely, with roughly half an inch of accumulation expected, highs reaching the mid-60s, and an east wind at 10. Then tomorrow night, we're watching periods of rain move through, with around 2 inches of accumulation possible, lows settling into the mid-50s, and winds picking up out of the east at 15.

0: Be My Baby Tonight, John Michael Montgomery, Bog Country 101.3. Because of the rain forecast for tomorrow and tomorrow night and into Saturday, could get 2 to 3 inches. Some of the high school football games for tomorrow night have been moved up to tonight. I have two of them I can share with you. Toma and Sparta are playing tonight. 6:40 pregame right here, 7 o'clock tip-off. No, not tip-off, kickoff with Craig Otto on Bog Country 101.3. And another game that we've been aware of or made aware of, the New Lisbon Royal football game in Elroy. That was to be tomorrow night. It's also been moved to tonight at 7 o'clock. Showers, possible thunderstorm tomorrow night during football time, and then the showers and storms continue into the weekend. 1 to 2 inches and more. The 1 to 2 are just Friday night, and then maybe another inch on Saturday. Craig Otto will have more in sports. We've got George Strait coming up next, a Bog Country Thursday morning, 101.3.
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3: 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There have been 2 confirmed Vernon County measles cases. 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Symptoms typically appear 1 to 3 weeks after exposure, including a fever over 104 degrees. People born before 1957 are immune. Measles can lead to pneumonia, brain damage, or deafness. An illegal alien and Mexican citizen charged in Trempealeau County with meth possession, resisting arrest, and drunk driving was sentenced to 5 months in federal prison yesterday. 45-year-old Jaime Carval Juarez pled guilty to federal illegal reentry charges in July. He's been deported 3 times and convicted twice for illegal reentry. He was arrested in Trempealeau County in January. We'll have those stories and much more coming up.
4: Millions of dollars in Medicaid fraud.
5: Medicaid fraud, improper payments, and money laundering.
6: 2 women are accused of defrauding Wisconsin Medicaid.
4: Millions of dollars in property tax increases.
7: A hike in property taxes.
8: Property taxes statewide saw the largest increase in more than 3 decades.
4: That's Democrat David Crowley's plan. Crowley and the Democrats seem more interested in raising taxes to fund fraud than fight fraud. Crowley raised property taxes in Milwaukee County.
9: Crowley recommends increasing the property tax levy.
4: David Crowley even wants to expand the fraud-ridden state Medicaid program.
10: Are you in favor of expanding Medicaid?
11: Oh, absolutely.
4: The David Crowley plan. Higher property taxes, more Medicaid fraud. America's PAC, paid for and is responsible for the content of this advertising, not authorized by any candidate or candidate's agent or committee.

Tanya Tucker. That love song was number one in 1992. Two Sparrows and a Hurricane on Bog Country 101.3. And speaking of hurricane, I thought I'd check with the National Hurricane Center. Good news, there are no fully formed hurricanes in the Atlantic or Pacific at this time. But we do have rain moving in tomorrow night, Saturday, with the weather. Our 7 o'clock news just over 7 minutes away. Bog Country 101.3.

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1: The U.S. will reportedly not be intervening in the conflict between Saudi Arabia and the Houthi rebels in Yemen. U.S. officials met with Houthi leaders over the weekend, and the militant group reassured the U.S. that the rebels had no intention of attacking American ships in the Red Sea. In return, the U.S. reportedly agreed not to help Saudi Arabia drive back the Houthi rebellion in Yemen. Federal Reserve Chairman Kevin Warsh is pointing to persistent inflation as the reason behind Wednesday's rate hike. More from Mark Mayfield.
2: Following the Fed's announcement that it's raising interest rates a quarter percentage point, Warsh said the committee's mission is to deliver price stability and return inflation to the 2% target. Warsh said the committee voted unanimously to raise rates because inflation is currently not headed in the direction they would like. Warsh said U.S. productivity growth and spending remain solid, as well as the job sector, despite geopolitical conflicts. The next rate decision will come at the end of October. I'm Mark Mayfield.
1: President Trump spoke to reporters shortly after the rate hike.
3: We should be paying the lowest interest rate anywhere in the world this year, the strongest credit.
1: President Trump says the Kennedy Center will be, in his words, ripped down if he doesn't get recognition for renovating the building.
4: Because frankly, if we don't do that, it's going to close. It'll end up being ripped down. It's in very, very

0: bad shape, very dangerous shape.
1: On Tuesday, a federal judge blocked the center from adding Trump's name once again to the building. Two people who worked for Los Angeles area homeless nonprofits have been arrested on federal charges of misusing millions of taxpayer dollars.
2: These fraudsters received over $130 million. More than $75 million of those were funneled through the Los Angeles Homeless Services Authority.
1: That's the Secretary for Housing and Urban Development, Scott Turner. I'm Michael Kastner.
3: There have been two confirmed Vernon County measles cases. Vaccines are available locally. 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Symptoms typically appear 1 to 3 weeks after exposure, including a fever over 104 degrees. People born before 1957 are immune. Measles can lead to pneumonia, brain damage, or deafness. An illegal alien and Mexican citizen charged in Trempealeau County with meth possession, resisting arrest, and drunk driving was sentenced to 5 months in federal prison yesterday. 45-year-old Jaime Carval Juarez pled guilty to federal illegal reentry charges in July. He's been deported 3 times and convicted 2 times for illegal reentry. He was arrested in Trempealeau County in January. Commercial small-scale data centers could be added to Monroe County's temporary 18-month moratorium on adding the centers. It's for data centers not owned and operated by a single organization, like a school or small business, for supporting the own organization's internal workloads, and may serve external clients as a co-location or hosted service facility. County Assistant Corporation Counsel Anna Quaddy explains.
4: So we created these new definitions in order to broaden and clarify what was established in the previous moratorium. We were made aware of some concerns. We identified new concerns and just wanted to make sure that we were covering all our bases and we had a comprehensive moratorium.
3: Quaddy says their previous moratorium had some language that created some confusion regarding the definitions. So the new moratorium clarifies that. It goes before the county board Wednesday. A December week-long trial has been set for the Black River Falls man charged with being there when a murder was committed in connection with an alleged northwestern Wisconsin armed robbery last month. 18-year-old Brennan Boswell is free on a $1 million cash bond. He'll be back in court 2 weeks from Wednesday. Wednesday is the deadline to sign up for the latest Sparta Citizens Police Academy. The academy will run on 8 Wednesdays from September 30th through November 18th. Sessions showcase tactical and use of force operations, guns, tasers, and police dog demonstrations. For more information, go to the Sparta Police Department Wisconsin Facebook page. The Sparta informer Toma man who pled no contest to murdering a Sparta woman in the 100 block of West Oak Street, just west of Water Street in October of 2024, will be sentenced today. 41-year-old Andrew Nauman pled no contest to killing 35-year-old Takara Manning. He faces essentially life in prison. And now you're up to date. Craig Otto, Magnum Media News.
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6: Today's looking mostly cloudy with highs in the low 70s. Tonight brings clouds off and on, with lows dropping into the low 50s. Tomorrow, rain looks likely, with roughly half an inch of accumulation expected, highs reaching the mid-60s, and an east wind at 10. Then tomorrow night, we're watching periods of rain move through, with around 2 inches of accumulation possible, lows settling into the mid-50s, and winds picking up out of the east at 15.

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1970, Merle Haggard, The Fightin' Side of Me, 101.3 Bog Country. You know, Merle had 8 number ones in the 60s, 16 more in the 70s, and 14.

0: in the 1980s, 38 number one songs for the Country Music Hall of Famer, inducted in 1994. The Hag passed away over 10 years ago now. It was 2016, April. On his birthday, April 6th, he was 79 years old. He's left so much great music for us. Bog Country 101.3, we have another future Hall of Famer, country music world, coming up, at least in my opinion. And he's waiting. Waiting for what? Waiting on what? Brad Paisley's here in 3 minutes.
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5: We need more working class folks to represent us in D.C. that aren't so far left or so far right. 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
11: Sue, what is your name again?
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11: Oh.
12: Yeah.
11: Have my vote.
12: Thank you.
5: Exactly. All right, have a good day, you guys.
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0: The Dixie Chicks, there's your trouble. Long Country 101.3 tonight is opening night for the Tolma Area Community Theater's Moon Over Buffalo, a fast-paced comedy about a pair of fading stage actors trying to save their careers in turbulent marriage. It's set in 1953. Showtime's tonight through Saturday at 7, with a Sunday matinee at 1 o'clock. And not next Thursday through Sunday, but the week after, October 1st through the 4th, they'll have four more shows. Tickets range from $11 to $22, and they're available at tomaact.com. 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
2: Craig Otto, Magnum Media Sports. This year's Tolma Sparta football game is tonight. Most Western Wisconsin high school football games were moved up to tonight from tomorrow night due to possible bad weather. Both teams are 0-2 in league play. Sparta is 2-2, Tolma is 0-4. Tolma has committed 9 turnovers in its last two games. Tolma's Quinn Gerke has 7 passing TDs and 2 INTs. Silas Cram has 377 yards receiving and 4 TDs on 21 catches. Adam Brisky has a team-high 35 tackles. Sparta's Hunter Huntington has run for 542 yards and 5 TDs on 77 carries and also has a team-high 46 tackles. Simon Schmitz has 213 scrimmage yards on 33 touches. Jalen Kickard has a team-high 3 tackles for loss. Sparta won last year's game 31-7. 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Division 4 7th-ranked Aquinas is at GET tonight. Both teams are 1-1 in the Coulee. Aquinas is 3-1, GET is 1-3. 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Tonight's other MVC games are D3 5th-ranked and undefeated Logan at 3-1 and 1-1 Central, and Onalaska hosting Baraboo. Logan's Tommy Check is averaging more than 17 yards per pass attempt. Check and Jamison Degenhart are both averaging more than 9 yards a carry. Mason Welch and Onesimus West both have 7 tackles for loss. Central's Anthony Jones and Gabe Service are both averaging more than 8.5 yards a carry. Calvin Ernst has 6 tackles for loss. Onalaska and Baraboo are both 1-3. Baraboo is 1-1, and Onalaska is winless in league play. Tomorrow night's Holman-Reedsburg game has been moved up 2 hours to a 5 o'clock kickoff. Tonight's other Coulee games are D4 3rd-ranked and undefeated West Salem hosting 1-1 and 1-3 Black River Falls, D6 7th-ranked and undefeated

0: defeated Luther at 3-1 and 1-1 Arcadia, and 1-3 and 0-2 Westby at winless Viroqua. Scenic Bluffs games being played tonight. They're 1-1 and 1-3 Bangor hosting winless Nisida, and 2-2 Royal hosting 1-3 New Lisbon. Royal and New Lisbon are both 1-1 in the Bluffs. Number grad Connor Prelip's next start is tomorrow night at California. The Brewers won 5-4 at Pittsburgh last night. Christian Yelich's two-run double in the seventh won it. Logan Henderson gave up three runs or less for the 22nd straight start. The Brewers go for the sweep this morning at 11:35. Kyle Harrison and Wilbur Dotel. The Dodgers lost to the Reds last night 6-2. They also play late this morning. Craig Otto, Magnum Media Sports.
1: Millions of dollars in Medicaid fraud.
2: Medicaid fraud, improper payments, and money laundering.
3: Two women are accused of defrauding Wisconsin Medicaid.
1: Millions of dollars in property tax increases.
4: A hike in property taxes.
5: Property taxes statewide saw the largest increase in more than three decades.
1: That's Democrat David Crowley's plan. Crowley and the Democrats seem more interested in raising taxes to fund fraud than fight fraud. Crowley raised property taxes in Milwaukee County.
6: Crowley recommends increasing the property tax levy.
1: David Crowley even wants to expand the fraud-ridden state Medicaid program.
7: Are you in favor of expanding Medicaid?
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1: The David Crowley plan. Higher property taxes, more Medicaid fraud. 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
9: Today's looking mostly cloudy with highs in the low 70s. Tonight brings clouds off and on, with lows dropping into the low 50s. Tomorrow, rain looks likely, with roughly half an inch of accumulation expected, highs reaching the mid-60s, and an east wind at 10. Then tomorrow night, we're watching periods of rain move through, with around 2 inches of accumulation possible, lows settling into the mid-50s, and winds picking up out of the east at 15.

Tim McGraw, she never lets it go to her heart. On Bog Country 101.3, our 8 o'clock news is here in less than 7.5 minutes. John Conley, who turned 80 last month, 80 years old. We're going to hear from him shortly when he was 31. Sugarland, baby girl now on Bog Country 101.3.

0: Bog Country is W267CO Sparta and WBOG Toma.
1: The U.S. will reportedly not be intervening in the conflict between Saudi Arabia and the Houthi rebels in Yemen. U.S. officials met with Houthi leaders over the weekend, and the militant group reassured the U.S. that the rebels had no intention of attacking American ships in the Red Sea. In return, the U.S. reportedly agreed not to help Saudi Arabia drive back the Houthi rebellion in Yemen. Federal Reserve Chairman Kevin Warsh is pointing to persistent inflation as the reason behind Wednesday's rate hike. More from Mark Mayfield.
2: Following the Fed's announcement that it's raising interest rates a quarter percentage point, Warsh said the committee's mission is to deliver price stability and return inflation to the 2% target. Warsh said the committee voted unanimously to raise rates because inflation is currently not headed in the direction they would like. Warsh said U.S. productivity growth and spending remain solid, as well as the job sector, despite geopolitical conflicts. The next rate decision will come at the end of October. I'm Mark Mayfield.
1: President Trump spoke to reporters shortly after the rate hike.
3: We should be paying the lowest interest rate anywhere in the world because we have the strongest credit.
1: President Trump says the Kennedy Center will be, in his words, ripped down if he doesn't get recognition for renovating the building.
4: Because frankly, if we don't do that, it's going to close. It'll end up being ripped down. It's in very, very bad shape, very dangerous shape.
1: On Tuesday, a federal judge blocked the center from adding Trump's name once again to the building. Two people who worked for Los Angeles area homeless nonprofits have been arrested on federal charges of misusing millions of taxpayer dollars.
5: These fraudsters received over $130 million. More than $75 million of those were funneled through the Los Angeles Homeless Services Authority.
1: That's the Secretary for Housing and Urban Development, Scott Turner. I'm Michael Kastner.

0: 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Symptoms typically appear 1 to 3 weeks after exposure, including a fever over 104 degrees. People born before 1957 are immune. Measles can lead to pneumonia, brain damage, or deafness. An illegal alien and Mexican citizen charged in Trempealeau County with meth possession, resisting arrest, and drunk driving was sentenced to 5 months in federal prison yesterday. 45-year-old Jaime Carval Juarez pled guilty to federal illegal reentry charges in July. He's been deported 3 times and convicted twice for illegal reentry. He was arrested in Trempealeau County in January. Monday is the deadline for Vernon County residents to fill out prospective juror questionnaires sent out last Friday by County Clerk Sheila Olson. The form can also be returned to Olson at the county courthouse or filled out online. Commercial small-scale data centers could be added to Monroe County's temporary 18-month moratorium on adding the centers. It's for data centers not owned and operated by a single organization, like a school or small business, for supporting the own organization's internal workloads, and may serve external clients as a co-location or hosted service facility. County Assistant Corporation Counsel Anna Quaddy explains.
1: So we created these new definitions in order to broaden and clarify what was established in the previous moratorium. We were made aware of some concerns. We identified new concerns and just wanted to make sure that we were covering all our bases and we had a comprehensive moratorium.
0: Quaddy says their previous moratorium had some language that created some confusion regarding the definitions, so the new moratorium clarifies that. It goes before the county board Wednesday. A 10% wage increase for La Crosse County Sheriff's Deputies Union members will be considered by the county board tonight. It would include salaries going up 17% for captains, 15% for the chief deputy, and 11% for sergeants. There'd also be a 3% wage increase for that union next year and 4% wage increase in 2028. Department budget savings would cover the 10% increase. County Administrator Jane Kleekamp recommends approval, citing a compensation study. And now you're up to date. Craig Otto, Magnum Media News.
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3: Today's looking mostly cloudy with highs in the low 70s. Tonight brings clouds off and on with lows dropping into the low 50s. Tomorrow, rain looks likely, with roughly half an inch of accumulation expected, highs reaching the mid-60s, and an east wind at 10. Then tomorrow night, we're watching periods of rain move through, with around 2 inches of accumulation possible, lows settling into the mid-50s, and winds picking up out of the east at 15.

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The devil went down to Georgia. He was looking for a soul to steal. He was in a bind because he was way behind and he was willing to make a deal. When he came across this young man sawing on a fiddle and playing it hot, and the devil jumped up on a hickory stump and said, "Boy, let me tell you what. I guess you didn't know it, but I'm a fiddle player too. And if you'd care to take a dare, I'll make a bet with you. Now you play pretty good fiddle, boy, but give the devil his due. I bet a fiddle of gold against your soul, 'cause I think I'm better than you."

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And he pulled the bow across the strings and it made an evil hiss. And then a band of demons joined in and

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Johnny said, "Devil, just come on back if you ever want to try again. 'Cause I told you once, you son of a gun, I'm

0: CDB, Charlie Daniels Band, The Devil, went down to Georgia, and he didn't win that fiddle made of gold. Bog Country 101.3, we mentioned high school football games being moved to tonight because of the heavy rains coming in tomorrow night, expected. Toma and Sparta will be playing in Toma, 6:40 pregame right here on Bog Country 101.3. The kickoff is at 7. Logan and Central, Onalaska and Baraboo, Aquinas against GET, West Salem against Black River Falls, Luther, Onalaska Luther and Arcadia, Westby and Viroqua, Bangor and Nisida, and New Lisbon and Royal all are playing football tonight, Thursday night football. Sounds like we're going to get a lot of rain tomorrow night into Saturday. And it's also NFL Thursday night football. The Detroit Lions are traveling to Buffalo to play the Bills in their brand new stadium. And you can watch that game on Prime Video. 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
1: Do you know the difference between being alone and being lonely? Lots of research shows there are incredible benefits associated with occasionally being by yourself. For example, surveys show that most of the activities we associate with being restful and restorative are things that we tend to do alone, like reading and meditation, taking a walk, or taking a hot bath. Psychologists have found people who value solitude often have less stress and more confidence than those who are always around other people. It's why psychologist Dr. Robert Copeland says it's important to understand that spending time alone is not the same as being lonely. Time alone gives you more opportunities to explore your true passions, identify your strengths, and develop your sense of self compared to when you're constantly distracted by others. I'm John Tesh with today's Intelligence for Your Life Minute.
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6: Today's looking mostly cloudy with highs in the low 70s. Tonight brings clouds off and on with lows dropping into the low 50s. Tomorrow, rain looks likely, with roughly half an inch of accumulation expected, highs reaching the mid-60s, and an east wind at 10. Then tomorrow night, we're watching periods of rain move through, with around 2 inches of accumulation possible, lows settling into the mid-50s, and winds picking up out of the east at 15.

0: Garth Brooks, Unanswered Prayers on Bog Country 101.3. We're supposed to see the sun today, not sure when, as long as it doesn't rain. I've got lawn mowing in my plans late today, because it doesn't sound like we're going to have any nice weather for that tomorrow or Saturday. A Bog Country Thursday morning. Craig Otto is up with sports in 30 seconds here, and I know he has a long list of schedule changes for high school football. We already gave you the list, but if you missed it, he's here next. Craig, with high school football games being moved to tonight around the region. Miranda Lambert on the other side. Bog Country 101.3.
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2: Craig Otto, Magnum Media Sports. This year's Thomas Sparta football game is tonight. Most Western Wisconsin high school football games were moved up to tonight from tomorrow night due to possible bad weather. Both teams are 0-2 in league play. Sparta is 2-2, Thomas is 0-4. Thomas has committed 9 turnovers in its last two games. Thomas Quinn Gerke has 7 passing TDs and 2 INT.

0: TDs. Silas Cram has 377 yards receiving and 4 TDs on 21 catches. Adam Briskey has a team-high 35 tackles. Sparta's Hunter Huntington has run for 542 yards and 5 TDs on 77 carries and also has a team-high 46 tackles. Simon Schmitz has 213 scrimmage yards on 33 touches. Jalen Kickard has a team-high 3 tackles for loss. Sparta won last year's game 31-7. 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Division 4 7th-ranked Aquinas is at GET tonight. Both teams are 1-1 in the Coulee. Aquinas is 3-1, GET is 1-3. 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Tonight's other MVC games are D3 5th-ranked and undefeated Logan at 3-1 and 1-1 Central, and Onalaska hosting Baraboo. Logan's Tommy Check is averaging more than 17 yards per pass attempt. Check and Jamison Degenhart are both averaging more than 9 yards a carry. Mason Welch and Onesimus West both have 7 tackles for loss. Central's Anthony Jones and Gabe Service are both averaging more than 8.5 yards a carry. Calvin Arntz has 6 tackles for loss. Onalaska and Baraboo are both 1-3. Baraboo is 1-1, and Onalaska is winless in league play. Tomorrow night's Holman-Reedsburg game has been moved up 2 hours to a 5 o'clock kickoff. Tonight's other Coulee games are D4 3rd-ranked and undefeated West Salem hosting 1-1 and 1-3 Black River Falls. D6 7th-ranked and undefeated Luther at 3-1 and 1-1 Arcadia, and 1-3 and 0-2 Westby at winless Viroqua. Scenic Bluffs games being played tonight are 1-1 and 1-3 Bangor hosting winless Nisida, and 2-2 Royal hosting 1-3 New Lisbon. Royal and New Lisbon are both 1-1 in the Bluffs. Numbergrad Connor Prelip's next start is tomorrow night at California. The Brewers won 5-4 at Pittsburgh last night. Christian Yelich's 2-run double in the 7th won it. Logan Henderson gave up 3 runs or less for the 22nd straight start. The Brewers go for the sweep this morning at 11:35. Kyle Harrison and Wilbur Dotel. The Dodgers lost to the Reds last night 6-2. They also play late this morning. Craig Otto, Magnum Media Sports.
1: You don't have to look too far to see living proof of Washington's failures.
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3: Rebecca, good morning.
1: It's endless money for foreign wars and nothing but increased costs for hardworking families.
2: So you got your little calves.
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1: 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It's why I refuse corporate cash, and I won't trade any stocks in Congress.
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Way to go, Dad. Paul Overstreet, Daddy's Come Around on Bog Country 101.3. Just a few minutes at 9 o'clock, there's a blood drive starting in the Lunda Community Center. Black River Falls is from 9 to 2 today. And tomorrow, there's one in Cashton at the Community Center from noon to 5. But this afternoon, the second of a two-day blood drive takes place at Recreation Park in Toma. That is from noon to 5, being put on by Toma Health and Versity Blood Center of Wisconsin. Give the gift if you can, the gift of life. I'm Robin John. I'm going to get back in here 20 hours from now, a Friday morning tomorrow. Make it a great day.

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1: President Trump says the Kennedy Center will be demolished if he's not recognized for renovations.
2: Because frankly, if we don't do that, it's going to close. It'll end up being ripped down. It's in very, very bad shape, very dangerous shape.
1: The Kennedy Center for the Performing Arts was opened in 1971 in Washington, D.C. as a living memorial to the late assassinated President Kennedy. Last year, Congress appropriated over $250 million for its renovation. On Tuesday, a federal judge blocked the center from adding Trump's name to the building again. Kennedy's niece, Maria Shriver, called Trump small-minded and narcissistic. Texas Attorney General Ken Paxton is being sued by the family of a woman who died during pregnancy because she was denied an abortion that could have saved her life. Tierra Walker of San Antonio died in 2024 after being diagnosed with a pregnancy-related complication. The family claims doctors refused to treat her because of the state's abortion ban. The National Transportation Safety Board is now investigating the KNBC News helicopter crash that killed three people on Tuesday in Los Angeles. More from Mark Mayfield.
3: The investigation is expected to last many months. News Chopper 4 crashed in the Chatsworth neighborhood, killing reporter Eliana Moreno and pilot George Marcino. They worked for Angel City Air and provided news coverage for KNBC and its Spanish language station, Telemundo 52. A third person died on the ground. That victim is now identified as 29-year-old Eddie Gutierrez Mejia. The NTSB says video from the cockpit of the chopper is likely to be the most important piece of evidence in the investigation. That's because it captured changes in the chopper's engine speed and the sound of a warning signal.
1: The twin brothers who were acquitted of plotting to kidnap the governor of Michigan are suing state officials. A federal lawsuit was filed Tuesday by Michael and William Null. The claims police and prosecutors manufactured the case. I'm Michael Kastner.
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5: There have been two confirmed Vernon County measles cases. Vaccines are available locally. 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Symptoms typically appear 1 to 3 weeks after exposure, including a fever over 104 degrees. People born before 1957 are immune. Measles can lead to pneumonia, brain damage, or deafness. An illegal alien and Mexican citizen charged in Trempealeau County with meth possession, resisting arrest, and drunk driving was sentenced to 5 months in federal prison yesterday. 45-year-old Jaime Carval Juarez pled guilty to federal illegal reentry charges in July. He's been deported 3 times and convicted twice for illegal reentry. He was arrested in Trempealeau County in January. Commercial small-scale data centers could be added to Monroe County's temporary 18-month moratorium on adding the centers. It's for data centers not owned and operated by a single organization, like a school or small business, for supporting the own organization's internal workloads, and may serve external clients as a co-location or hosted service facility. County Assistant Corporation Counsel Anna Quaddy explains.
6: So we created these new definitions in order to broaden and clarify what was established in the previous moratorium. We were made aware of some concerns. We identified new concerns and just wanted to make sure that we were covering all our bases and we had a comprehensive moratorium.
5: Quaddy says their previous moratorium had some language that created some confusion regarding the definitions, so the new moratorium clarifies that. It goes before the county board Wednesday. A December week-long trial has been set for the Black River Falls man charged with being there when a murder was committed.

0: In connection with an alleged Northwestern Wisconsin armed robbery last month, 18-year-old Brennan Boswell is free on a $1 million cash bond. He'll be back in court 2 weeks from Wednesday. Wednesday is the deadline to sign up for the latest Sparta Citizens Police Academy. The academy will run on 8 Wednesdays from September 30th through November 18th. Sessions showcase tactical and use of force operations, guns, tasers, and police dog demonstrations. For more information, go to the Sparta Police Department Wisconsin Facebook page. The Sparta informer Toma man who pled no contest to murdering a Sparta woman in the 100 block of West Oak Street, just west of Water Street in October of 2024, will be sentenced today. 41-year-old Andrew Nauman pled no contest to killing 35-year-old Takara Manning. He faces essentially life in prison. And now you're up to date. Craig Otto, Magnum Media News.
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2: Today's looking mostly cloudy with highs in the low 70s. Tonight brings clouds off and on, with lows dropping into the low 50s. Tomorrow, rain looks likely, with roughly half an inch of accumulation expected, highs reaching the mid-60s, and an east wind at 10. Then tomorrow night, we're watching periods of rain move through, with around 2 inches of accumulation possible, lows settling into the mid-50s, and winds picking up out of the east at 15.

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4: Today's looking mostly cloudy with highs in the low 70s. Tonight brings clouds off and on with lows dropping into the low 50s. Tomorrow, rain looks likely with roughly half an inch of accumulation expected, highs reaching the mid 60s, and an east wind at 10. Then tomorrow night, we're watching periods of rain move through, with around 2 inches of accumulation possible, lows settling into the mid-50s, and winds picking up out of the east at 15.

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3: Another day, another home run for Pete Crow Armstrong.
4: And the pitch on the way, driven in the air, deep right field. It's got a chance. Gone. Another home run for Pete. His 44th of the year.
3: Cubs Radio Network on the call. They outscored the Braves 8-4. The Reds defeated the Dodgers 6-2. And the Brewers held on 5-4 against the Pirates. Milwaukee has a 3-game lead on LA for the number one seed in the National League. They also own the tiebreaker. The Padres roll past the Rockies 9-3. And the Marlins defeated the Diamondbacks 4-3. The NCAA's FBS Oversight Committee said that it does not have the authority to overturn the result of Western Michigan's controversial loss to Michigan. However, they did say that the instant replay protocols were not followed by the Big Ten, and if they had been, then the outcome of the game would have been different.
5: Millions of dollars in Medicaid fraud.
6: Medicaid fraud, improper payments, and money laundering.
7: Two women are accused of defrauding Wisconsin Medicaid.
5: Millions of dollars in property tax increases.
8: A hike in property taxes.
9: Property taxes statewide saw the largest increase in more than 3 decades.
5: That's Democrat David Crowley's plan. Crowley and the Democrats seem more interested in raising taxes to fund fraud than fight fraud. Crowley raised property taxes in Milwaukee County.
10: Crowley recommends increasing the property tax levy.
5: David Crowley even wants to expand the fraud-ridden state Medicaid program.
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5: The David Crowley plan. 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
1: President Trump is demanding the Federal Reserve slash interest rates to 1% or less. More from Mark Mayfield.
2: Trump made the comments on Truth Social hours after the central bank announced its first rate hike since 2023 and later criticized the Fed board while speaking to reporters in North Carolina.
3: The board is very hostile, very political.
2: In the earlier Truth Social post, Trump wrote, "We are carrying almost every country in the world, and that cannot go on any longer. Lower the interest rates for the United States of America, and fast." The Fed, led by Trump pick Chairman Kevin Warsh, raised benchmark interest rates a quarter percentage point to a target range of 3.75% to 4%.
1: President Trump says the Kennedy Center will be, in his words, ripped down if he doesn't get recognition for renovating the building.
4: Because frankly, if we don't do that, it's going to close. It'll end up being ripped down. It's in very, very bad shape, very dangerous shape.
1: The Kennedy Center for the Performing Arts was opened in 1971 in Washington, D.C. as a living memorial to the late President Kennedy. Last year, Congress appropriated over $250 million for its renovation. On Tuesday, a federal judge blocked the center from adding Trump's name to the building once again. Kennedy's nieces, Maria Shriver and Carrie Kennedy, pushed back on Trump, with Shriver calling him a narcissist. A major oil pipeline that crosses the Arabian Desert is expected to resume operation within a few days. More from Tammy Trujillo.
5: A Bloomberg report says Saudi Arabia is hoping to return to about half capacity of its cross-country pipeline in the next few days, and that full capacity could take about 6 weeks. Portions of that pipeline were shut down earlier this month after it was damaged in a drone attack by Iran-backed militias. The shutdown was a major setback for the oil market, which has seen nearly a complete stop to oil traffic through the Strait of Hormuz during the U.S. war with Iran.
1: The Dow is up over 400 points after the opening bell. I'm Michael Kastner.
6: It's the celebration of the 65th Oktoberfest in La Crosse, September 24th through the 27th. 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

0: The Fest Run continues with the tapping of the Golden Keg on Friday. 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
2: We could see a shower or two through midday with temperatures climbing to the low 70s. Clouds will be variable this evening as lows settle into the low 50s. Tomorrow, look for likely rain with about half an inch possible, highs reaching the mid 60s, and east winds near 10. Then tomorrow night, more rain moves in, this time with close to 2 inches possible, lows in the mid 50s, and east winds picking up near 15.

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1: Do you know the difference between being alone and being lonely? Lots of research shows there are incredible benefits associated with occasionally being by yourself. For example, surveys show that most of the activities we associate with being restful and restorative are things that we tend to do alone, like reading and meditation, taking a walk, or taking a hot bath. Psychologists have found people who value solitude often have less stress and more confidence than those who are always around other people. It's why psychologist Dr. Robert Copeland says it's important to understand that spending time alone is not the same as being lonely. Time alone gives you more opportunities to explore your true passions, identify your strengths, and develop your sense of self compared to when you're constantly distracted by others. I'm John Tesh with today's Intelligence for Your Life Minute.
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5: Another day, another home run for Pete Crow Armstrong.
6: And the pitch on the way, driven in the air, deep right field. It's got a chance. Gone. Another home run for Pete. His 44th of the year.
5: Cubs Radio Network on the call. They outscored the Braves 8-4. The Reds defeated the Dodgers 6-2, and the Brewers held on 5-4 against the Pirates. Milwaukee has a 3-game lead on LA for the number one seed in the National League. They also own the tiebreaker. The Padres roll past the Rockies 9-3, and the Marlins defeated the Diamondbacks 4-3. The NCAA's FBS Oversight Committee said that it does not have the authority to overturn the result of Western Michigan's controversial loss to Michigan. However, they did say that the instant replay protocols were not followed by the Big Ten, and if they had been, then the outcome of the game would have been different.
7: You don't have to look too far to see living proof of Washington's failures.
8: Hi, Larry.
9: Rebecca, good morning.
7: It's endless money for foreign wars and nothing but increased costs for hardworking families.
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8: 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What a little honey.
7: I'm Rebecca Cook. I grew up on a dairy farm, ran a small business, and wait tables to pay the bills.
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10: Do you want me to be honest? 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

the low 50s. Tomorrow, look for likely rain with about half an inch possible, highs reaching the mid-60s, and east winds near 10. Then tomorrow night, more rain moves in, this time with close to 2 inches possible, lows in the mid-50s, and east winds picking up near 15.

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3: 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Symptoms typically appear 1 to 3 weeks after exposure, including a fever over 104 degrees. People born before 1957 are immune. Measles can lead to pneumonia, brain damage, or deafness. An illegal alien and Mexican citizen charged in Trempealeau County with meth possession, resisting arrest, and drunk driving was sentenced to 5 months in federal prison yesterday. 45-year-old Jaime Carval Juarez pled guilty to federal illegal reentry charges in July. He's been deported 3 times and convicted twice for illegal reentry. He was arrested in Trempealeau County in January. We'll have those stories and much more coming up.
4: You've made some questionable decisions, we know. We've seen your Facebook. On October 24th, how about making a good one? 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Comedy at the Brick, October 24th. There's always something brewing at the Brick. Sometimes it's coffee. Sometimes it's just poor judgment.
5: We could see a shower or two through midday with temperatures climbing to the low 70s. Clouds will be variable this evening as lows settle into the low 50s. Tomorrow, look for likely rain with about 0.5 inch possible, highs reaching the mid 60s, and east winds near 10. Then tomorrow night, more rain moves in, this time with close to 2 inches possible, lows in the mid 50s, and east winds picking up near 15.

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1: Welcome to Uplift. I'm impressed whenever I read about the strenuous training our military receives, especially for elite groups like the Navy SEALs. When William McRaven was U.S. Special Forces commander, he spoke to graduates at the University of Texas one year about Navy SEALs training. He said the ninth week of SEAL training is referred to as Hell Week. It is 6 days of no sleep, constant physical and mental harassment, and one special day at Mud Flats. Mud Flats is an area between San Diego and Tijuana, he said, a swampy patch of terrain where the mud will engulf you. You spend 15 hours trying to survive freezing cold mud and howling wind. Many were about to give up. It was still 8 hours till the sun came up, and 8 more hours of bone-chilling cold, up to your ears in mud, he said. And then one voice began to echo through the night. One voice raised in song. Then one voice became two, and two became three, and before long everyone in the class was singing. And somehow, he said, the mud seemed a little warmer, the wind a little tamer, and the dawn not so far away. More in a moment. Someone describes competence as the ability to say it, plan it, and do it. That describes the work of the Sonnenberg Family Funeral Home. They are more than competent in all the issues involved in funerals and end-of-life planning. Talk with Josh Sonnenberg and his staff. Their phone number is 608-372-2300. Admiral McRaven advised, next time you are up to your ears in mud, sing. Because it's like Ella Fitzgerald said, the only thing better than singing is more singing. I'm Bill McClure.
2: This is Josh Sonnenberg. I'll be happy to send you a copy of today's Uplift script if you call me at 372-2300.
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4: Another day, another home run for Pete Crow Armstrong.
5: 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It's got a chance. Gone. Another home run for Pete. His 44th of the year.
4: Cubs Radio Network on the call. They outscored the Braves 8-4. The Reds defeated the Dodgers 6-2, and the Brewers held on 5-4 against the Pirates. Milwaukee has a 3-game lead on LA for the number one seed in the National League. They also own the tiebreaker. The Padres roll past the Rockies 9-3, and the Marlins defeated the Diamondbacks 4-3. The NCAA's FBS Oversight Committee said that it does not have the authority to overturn the result of Western Michigan's controversial loss to Michigan. However, they did say that the instant replay protocols were not followed by the Big Ten, and if they had been, then the outcome of the game would have been different.
6: Millions of dollars in Medicaid fraud.
7: Medicaid fraud, improper payments, and money laundering.
8: Two women are accused of defrauding Wisconsin Medicaid.
6: Millions.

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1: We could see a shower or two through midday, with temperatures climbing to the low 70s. Clouds will be variable this evening as lows settle into the low 50s. Tomorrow, look for likely rain with about half an inch possible, highs reaching the mid 60s, and east winds near 10. Then tomorrow night, more rain moves in, this time with close to 2 inches possible, lows in the mid 50s, and east winds picking up near 15.
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Rascal Flatts, Tim McGraw, the Judds, and Toby Keith. 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
1: President Trump is calling for interest rates to be slashed to 1% or less by the Federal Reserve, NBC's Garrett Hake reports.
2: The president's hand-picked Federal Reserve Chair, Kevin Warsh, joined board members in a unanimous vote to raise interest rates for the first time in 3 years, with Warsh citing concerns over cost of living.
1: In a post on Truth Social, Trump wrote, "We are carrying almost every country in the world, and that cannot go on any longer." The Southwest is expected to see another round of dangerous monsoon thunderstorms today. This comes after a deadly flash flooding in New Mexico that claimed the lives of two adults and a young person near Newcomb yesterday. Meantime, NOAA received more than 30 flash flood reports across Arizona as inches of rain fell in a span of an hour yesterday afternoon. The House has approved a bill that would place more sanctions on Russia. The measure, called the Lindsey Graham Sanctioning Russia and Iran Act of 2026, was approved yesterday evening. It would target Russia's economy over its continued war with Ukraine. The bill, which also expands sanctions on Iran, now will head to President Trump's desk. Nearly 2 in 3 Americans believe AI could destroy humanity. That's according to a new Politico survey. This after several current and former AI company employees have warned about the dangers of the technology. Some of music's biggest names will be in Las Vegas this weekend for the iHeartRadio Music Festival. BTS, Benson Boone, Cardi B, Snoop Dogg, Muse, and Major Lazer will all be hitting the stage Friday and Saturday.

0: Abe. Other acts include Stella Lefty, Kenny Chesney, Lainey Wilson, and the Smashing Pumpkins. Fans not able to be at T-Mobile Arena will still have the chance to experience the festival at home. Both nights will stream on Disney Plus and Hulu starting at 10:30 p.m. Eastern. I'm Chris Garagio.
1: There have been two confirmed Vernon County measles cases. Vaccines are available locally. 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Symptoms typically appear 1 to 3 weeks after exposure, including a fever over 104 degrees. People born before 1957 are immune. Measles can lead to pneumonia, brain damage, or deafness. An illegal alien and Mexican citizen charged in Trempealeau County with meth possession, resisting arrest, and drunk driving was sentenced to 5 months in federal prison yesterday. 45-year-old Jaime Caraval Juarez pled guilty to federal illegal reentry charges in July. He's been deported 3 times and convicted twice for illegal reentry. He was arrested in Trempealeau County in January. Commercial small-scale data centers could be added to Monroe County's temporary 18-month moratorium on adding the centers. It's for data centers not owned and operated by a single organization, like a school or small business, for supporting the own organization's internal workloads, and may serve external clients as a co-location or hosted service facility. County Assistant Corporation Counsel Anna Quaddy explains.
2: So we created these new definitions in order to broaden and clarify what was established in the previous moratorium. We were made aware of some concerns. We identified new concerns and just wanted to make sure that we were covering all our bases, and we had a comprehensive moratorium.
1: Quaddy says their previous moratorium had some language that created some confusion regarding the definitions, so the new moratorium clarifies that. It goes before the county board Wednesday. A December week-long trial has been set for the Black River Falls man charged with being there when a murder was committed in connection with an alleged northwestern Wisconsin armed robbery last month. 18-year-old Brennan Boswell is free on a $1 million cash bond. He'll be back in court 2 weeks from Wednesday. Wednesday is the deadline to sign up for the latest Sparta Citizens Police Academy. The academy will run on 8 Wednesdays from September 30th through November 18th. Sessions showcase tactical and use of force operations, guns, tasers, and police dog demonstrations. For more information, go to the Sparta Police Department Wisconsin Facebook page. And now you're up to date. Craig Otto, Magnum Media News.
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4: We could see a shower or two through midday with temperatures climbing to the low 70s. Clouds will be variable this evening as lows settle into the low 50s. Tomorrow, look for likely rain with about 0.5 inch possible, highs reaching the mid 60s, and east winds near 10. Then tomorrow night, more rain moves in, this time with close to 2 inches possible, lows in the mid 50s, and east winds picking up near 15.

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2: We could see a shower or two through midday with temperatures climbing to the low 70s. Clouds will be variable this evening as lows settle into the low 50s. Tomorrow, look for likely rain with about half an inch possible, highs reaching the mid 60s, and east winds near 10. Then tomorrow night, more rain moves in, this time with close to 2 inches possible, lows in the mid 50s, and east winds picking up near 15. And

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0: Bog Country is W267 CO Sparta and WBOG Toma.
1: President Trump is calling for the Federal Reserve to slash interest rates to 1% or less. He made the comments on Truth Social hours after the central bank announced its first rate hike yesterday since 2023. And later, Trump criticized the Fed board while speaking to reporters in North Carolina. In the earlier Truth Social post, Trump wrote, quote, "We are carrying almost every country in the world, and that cannot go on any longer." The Fed, led by Trump pick chairman Kevin Warsh, raised benchmark interest rates a quarter percentage point yesterday to a target range of 3.75% to 4%. The Southwest is expected to see another round of dangerous monsoon thunderstorms today. NBC's Morgan Chesky reports it follows yesterday's wet weather.
2: The region washed out by heavy rain, falling more than 2 inches an hour, more than enough to flood many roadways and create frightening conditions for drivers. The storm's also being blamed for fatal flash flooding in New Mexico.
1: That flooding claimed the lives of two adults and a child. Meantime, there were more than 30 flash flood reports across Arizona yesterday. NOAA's Weather Prediction Center is issuing a level 2 out of 4 risk of flash flooding today for parts of western Arizona, western Utah, western and central Colorado, and much of western and central New Mexico. A federal judge is giving Attorney General Todd Blanche a deadline to comply with court orders over the release of information in the Epstein files.
3: The judge threatened contempt charges if Blanche doesn't comply. He stated in his opinion that Blanche and the Justice Department weren't following court orders over redactions and requested documentation related to the activities of the convicted late sex offender and his co-conspirator, Ghislaine Maxwell. He gave the DOJ until September 24th to provide the records.
1: President Trump will greet Chinese President Xi Jinping when he arrives in the U.S. next week. Xi is embarking on a state visit to

0: the White House, which will involve bilateral meetings and a state dinner. This comes after Xi welcomed Trump for his own state visit to Beijing in May. The two are likely to discuss trade, AI, and national security. I'm Chris Caraggio.
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2: 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Symptoms typically appear 1 to 3 weeks after exposure, including a fever over 104 degrees. People born before 1957 are immune. Measles can lead to pneumonia, brain damage, or deafness. An illegal alien and Mexican citizen charged in Trempealeau County with meth possession, resisting arrest, and drunk driving was sentenced to 5 months in federal prison yesterday. 45-year-old Jaime Caraval Juarez pled guilty to federal illegal reentry charges in July. He's been deported 3 times and convicted twice for illegal reentry. He was arrested in Trempealeau County in January. Commercial small-scale data centers could be added to Monroe County's temporary 18-month moratorium on adding the centers. It's for data centers not owned and operated by a single organization, like a school or small business, for supporting the own organization's internal workloads, and may serve external clients as a co-location or hosted service facility. County Assistant Corporation Counsel Anna Quadi explains.
3: So we created these new definitions in order to broaden and clarify what was established in the previous moratorium. We were made aware of some concerns. We identified new concerns and just wanted to make sure that we were covering all our bases and we had a comprehensive moratorium.
2: Quadi says their previous moratorium had some language that created some confusion regarding the definitions, so the new moratorium clarifies that. It goes before the county board Wednesday. A December week-long trial has been set for the Black River Falls man charged with being there when a murder was committed in connection with an alleged northwestern Wisconsin armed robbery last month. 18-year-old Brennan Boswell is free on a $1 million cash bond. He'll be back in court 2 weeks from Wednesday. Wednesday is the deadline to sign up for the latest Sparta Citizens Police Academy. The academy will run on 8 Wednesdays from September 30th through November 18th. Sessions showcase tactical and use of force operations, guns, tasers, and police dog demonstrations. For more information, go to the Sparta Police Department Wisconsin Facebook page. And now you're up to date. Craig Otto, Magnum Media News.
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5: All American.
6: We could see a shower or two through midday with temperatures climbing to the low 70s. Clouds will be variable this evening as lows settle into the low 50s. Tomorrow, look for likely rain with about 1/2 inch possible, highs reaching the mid 60s, and east winds near 10. Then tomorrow night, more rain moves in, this time with close to 2 inches possible, lows in the mid 50s, and east winds picking up near 15.

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2: 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And I won't trade any stocks in Congress.
7: Do you want me to be honest? 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
2: We need more working class folks to represent us in D.C. that aren't so far left or so far right. 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
8: I've seen you.
9: I'm running against Derek Van Orden, so,
8: have my vote.
9: Thank you.
2: All right, have a good day, you guys.
10: Yeah, thank you.
2: I'm Rebecca Cook, candidate for Congress, and I approve this message, paid for by Cook for Congress.
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12: 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Crowley raised property taxes in Milwaukee County.
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22: We could see a shower or two through midday, with temperatures climbing to the low 70s. Clouds will be variable this evening as lows settle into the low 50s. Tomorrow, look for likely rain with about half an inch possible, highs reaching the mid 60s, and east winds near 10. Then tomorrow night, more rain moves in, this time with close to 2 inches possible,

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1: President Trump is calling for the Federal Reserve to slash interest rates to 1% or less. He made the comments on Truth Social hours after the central bank announced its first rate hike yesterday since 2023. And later, Trump criticized the Fed board while speaking to reporters in North Carolina. In the earlier Truth Social post, Trump wrote, quote, "We are carrying almost every country in the world, and that cannot go on any longer." The Fed, led by Trump pick chairman Kevin Warsh, raised benchmark interest rates a quarter percentage point yesterday to a target range of 3.75% to 4%. The Southwest is expected to see another round of dangerous monsoon thunderstorms today. NBC's Morgan Chesky reports it follows yesterday's wet weather.
2: The region washed out by heavy rain, falling more than 2 inches an hour, more than enough to flood many roadways and create frightening conditions for drivers. The storm's also being blamed for fatal flash flooding in New Mexico.
1: That flooding claimed the lives of two adults and a child. Meantime, there were more than 30 flash flood reports across Arizona yesterday. NOAA's Weather Prediction Center is issuing a level 2 out of 4 risk of flash flooding today for parts of western Arizona, western Utah, western and central Colorado, and much of western and central New Mexico. A federal judge is giving Attorney General Todd Blanche a deadline to comply with court orders over the release of information in the Epstein files.
3: The judge threatened contempt charges if Blanche doesn't comply. He stated in his opinion that Blanche and the Justice Department weren't following court orders over redactions in requested documentation related to the activities of the convicted late sex offender and his co-conspirator, Ghislaine Maxwell. He gave the DOJ until September 24th to provide the records.
1: President Trump will greet Chinese President Xi Jinping when he arrives in the U.S. next week. Xi is embarking on a state visit to the White House, which will involve bilateral meetings and a state dinner. This comes after Xi welcomed Trump for his own state visit to Beijing in May. The two are likely to discuss trade, AI, and national security. I'm Chris Caraggio.
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1: We could see a shower or two through midday, with temperatures climbing to the low 70s. Clouds will be variable this evening as lows settle into the low 50s. Tomorrow, look for likely rain with about half an inch possible, highs reaching the mid 60s, and east winds near 10. Then tomorrow night, more rain moves in, this time with close to 2 inches possible, lows in the mid 50s, and east winds picking up near 15.

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0: It's endless money for foreign wars and nothing but increased costs for hardworking families.
2: So you got your little calves?
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2: Really? What a little honey.
0: I'm Rebecca Cook. I grew up on a dairy farm, ran a small business, and wait tables to pay the bills.
2: Hi, how are you guys?
0: I fight for people. That's why I refuse corporate cash, and I won't trade any stocks in Congress.
4: Do you want me to be honest? 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
4: Unfettered greed has caused us to be where we're at.
0: We need more working class folks to represent us in D.C. that aren't so far left or so far right. We want to work across the aisle to actually get things done.
5: Sue, what is your name again?
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5: I've seen you.
6: I'm running against Derek Van Orden, so.
5: Oh.
6: Yeah.
5: Have my vote.
6: Thank you.
0: Exactly. All right, have a good day, you guys.
7: Yeah, thank you.
0: I'm Rebecca Cook, candidate for Congress, and I approve this message. Paid for by Cook for Congress.
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22: We could see a shower or two through midday with temperatures climbing to the low 70s. Clouds will be variable this evening as lows settle into the low 50s. Tomorrow, look for likely rain with about half an inch possible, highs reaching the mid 60s, and east winds near 10. Then tomorrow night, more rain moves in, this time with close to 2 inches possible, lows in the mid 50s, and east winds picking up near 15.

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Bug Country, 101.3, Ray Charles and Willie Nelson. What a great song. Well, we've got a lot of great music coming up here. We'll keep you informed with news and weather and sports. Oh my, the weather. Let me talk about that, because that has a rescheduled outing here. Yeah, rescheduled from this Saturday because of our impending heavy rain Friday through Saturday. The Clifton Sportsman's Club Tractor Pull and Car Show weekend has now been moved to October 17th and 18th. That's Saturday and a Sunday. Free admission both days. Saturday pulling gets underway at 12 noon. They've got food trucks, refreshments, kids pedal, tractor pull at 4 o'clock, live music going on starting at 7 there. Midway. Sunday, they've got the car, truck, tractor, and bike show. That gets underway at 11 o'clock. And if you go to Facebook and in the search, just type in Clifton Sportsman's Club. They'll have all the skinny for you right there. Okay? Yeah, enjoy. Now, I have Emmylou Harris, Travis Tritt, Mark Wills, Brooks and Dunn, Craig Morgan, and George.

0: Emmylou Harris on Bog Country 101.3. That's bringing us to an information break. Then I've got music on tap from Josh Turner, Clay Walker, Alabama, Colin Ray, Pam Tillis, and Kenny Chesney. Oh, and Kenny Chesney, he is going to be out on tour, and I know he's going to be making a stop at AmFam Field. That is going to be coming up July 10th of next year. He's bringing along Eric Church, Sheryl Crow, and up-and-comer Graylin James. So it promises to be a good show. If you go to KennyChesney.com, you can just punch on his tour thing there and see if there's anything else, because I think he's going to be in Minneapolis as well. I'm not sure of the date. All right, so KennyChesney.com/tour, and that will get you right to where you need to be. All right, music is set. Let's get this information break started so we can get you right back to music on Bog Country 101.3.
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0: 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Crowley raised property taxes in Milwaukee County.
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7: Look for mostly cloudy skies today with highs in the low 70s, and tonight brings variable cloudiness with a low near 50. Tomorrow, rain moves in with around an inch of accumulation expected, highs in the mid 60s, and an east wind at 10. That rain continues into tomorrow night with 2 to 3 inches of additional accumulation likely, lows dropping to the mid 50s, and an east wind near 15.

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Mountain Train. Bog Country 101.3 with Josh Turner. I have Alan Jackson and Ray Stevens. They

are going to take you up to the top of the hour. We'll get you news from around the world. We'll make sure you're up to speed with our weather. We'll have a couple other good things in between for you. Then I have Ann Murray and Lone Star waiting to get you back into the music right here on Bog Country 101.3.

0: Just an old plywood boat with a 75 Johnson electric choke.
1: Bog Country is W267CO Sparta and WBOG Toma.
2: Federal authorities are investigating the news helicopter crash that killed three people in Los Angeles, NBC's Steve Patterson reports.
3: Crews shifting through the chopper debris, searching for any sign of physical flight data that could aid in the investigation. New disturbing dashcam video showing the moment the helicopter fell out of the air. The accident happened Tuesday night in the middle of breaking news coverage.
2: The crash of KNBC's News Chopper 4 in LA's Chatsworth neighborhood killed reporter Elena Moreno and pilot George Marcinow, as well as a third victim on the ground, now identified as 29-year-old Eddie Gutierrez Mejia. The NTSB says video from the cockpit of the helicopter is likely to be the most important piece of evidence in the investigation. A federal judge is giving Attorney General Todd Blanche a deadline to comply with court orders over the release of information in the Epstein files.
4: The judge threatened contempt charges if Blanche doesn't comply. He stated in his opinion that Blanche and the Justice Department weren't following court orders over redactions in requested documentation related to the activities of the convicted late sex offender and his co-conspirator, Ghislaine Maxwell. He gave the DOJ until September 24th to provide the records.
2: OpenAI says it has identified six new reports of artificial intelligence models showing unexpected or concerning behavior. The incidents included models adding unrelated instructions, searching for exposed code to fabricate information, and uploading files to cite themselves. OpenAI says the cases are individual instances rather than overall trends. The Southwest is expected to see another round of dangerous monsoon thunderstorms today. It comes after a deadly flash flood yesterday in New Mexico claimed the lives of three people. Meanwhile, NOAA received more than 30 flash flood reports across Arizona as inches of rain fell in a span of an hour yesterday afternoon. Monsoon season in the Southwest typically lasts through the end of September. I'm Chris Caraccio.
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6: Look for mostly cloudy skies today with highs in the low 70s, and tonight brings variable cloudiness with a low near 50. Tomorrow, rain moves in with around an inch of accumulation expected, highs in the mid-60s, and an east wind at 10. That rain continues into tomorrow night with 2 to 3 inches of additional accumulation likely, lows dropping to the mid-50s, and an east wind near 15.

Bog Country 101.3 with Ann Murray. Oh, got a great party coming your way here. Yeah, it's over the river and through the woods to La Crescent, Minnesota. Apple Fest coming up this Friday through Sunday. Friday is Military Appreciation Night, and if you show your military ID, you get in free. No button required. For the rest of us, yes, buttons are $10, and the huge King Apple tent will open up at 4 o'clock with music from 5 to 7:30. They'll have Bruce and Virgil, followed by the Blue Collar 40, who put on a terrific show, 8 to midnight. Saturday gets underway with the Cornhole Tournament registration at 9. 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All right, enjoy. Now, let's enjoy some more music. Got another one here from Emmylou Harris for you. You'll hear from Sammy Kershaw, Joe Nichols, John Conley, Dierks Bentley, and Tim McGraw on Bog Country 101.3.

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We're on a first-name basis. 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

0: Bug Country 101.3, Emmylou Harris finishing up that set for you. And that brings us to an information break. Then, just around the corner, Craig Morgan, Travis Tritt, Marie Osmond with Dan Seals, Toby Keith, Garth Brooks, and Aaron Tippin on Bog Country 101.3.
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0: Thursday through Sunday, the 24th through the 27th, is Oktoberfest in La Crosse. 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
4: Look for mostly cloudy skies today with highs in the low 70s, and tonight brings variable cloudiness with a low near 50. Tomorrow, rain moves in with around an inch of accumulation expected, highs in the mid-60s, and an east wind at 10. That rain continues into tomorrow night with 2 to 3 inches of additional accumulation likely, lows dropping to the mid-50s, and an east wind near 15.

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Hog Country 101.3 with Craig Morgan. Got behind an international harvester and he was pulling a manure spreader. I didn't crowd him. I've got Carrie Underwood and Elvis Presley ready to come your way here as we work our way to news time. Oh, Carrie Underwood, she's getting ready to kick off her 14th season now as the voice of NBC Sunday Night Football, continuing a role that she took over from Faith Hill back in 2013. She's looking forward to doing that once again for us. All right, world news, area weather. We got a couple other good things in between. And then I have Randy Travis and Trisha Yearwood to start us back into the music on Bog Country 101.3.

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1: President Trump is saying he's currently at a major crossroads when it comes to the Iran war. Speaking with Axios ahead of a planned meeting next week with leaders from six Gulf countries on the sidelines of the UN General Assembly in New York, Trump said he's deciding now whether to restart attacks or bring the conflict to a close. Trump says he wants to use the upcoming meeting to hear directly from regional allies. Trump is saying the European Union inviting Canada to join them as an associate member could be considered a hostile act. As William Denslow reports, Canadian officials say the alliance would make it a better partner with the U.S.
2: We've heard from Mark Carney, Canada's prime minister, saying that this is well-intentioned. He said that Canada and the European Union aren't seeking to create a new, essentially a new superpower, a new force on the planet.
1: Trump tells reporters if the move is a hostile act, he'll impose more tariffs on or stop trading with European countries altogether.
2: Both are incredibly reliant on Washington in a number of various sectors, economically, defense, to name but a few. And despite their moves to become a closer union between the two, that relationship with the U.S. will remain absolutely important to both of them.
1: Trump's called the idea of Canada joining the EU laughable. A federal judge is giving a deadline to Attorney General Todd Blanche to comply with court orders over the release of information in the Epstein files. The judge today threatened contempt charges if Blanche doesn't comply. He's given the DOJ until September 24th to provide the records. Trading on Wall Street today closed with stocks higher. Tech stocks drove the broader market higher, with names like Nvidia and Amazon both rising about 2%, as oil prices saw a slight decline. At the closing bell, the Dow Jones had added 316 points. I'm Scott Carr.
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6: Look for mostly cloudy skies today with highs in the low 70s, and tonight brings variable cloudiness with a low near 50. Tomorrow, rain moves in with around an inch of accumulation expected, highs in the mid 60s, and an east wind at 10. That rain continues into tomorrow night with 2 to 3 inches of additional accumulation likely, lows dropping to the mid 50s and an east wind near 15.

Bug Country 101.3, Randy Travis digging up bones. A reminder for you, our friends from the Tolma Area Community Theater have another terrific presentation coming your way, Moon Over Buffalo. It starts tonight, runs through Sunday, and then they'll do it again next week, Thursday through Sunday. What it is, a fast-paced comedy. It's about a pair of fading stage actors, which is set back in 1953, and they're trying to save their careers in that turbulent marriage. Yes, they just didn't agree. Showtimes are tonight through Saturday, 7 o'clock, Sunday matinee for you at 1. Tickets are going to be ranging from $11 to $22. They are available at tomaact.com. Yeah, enjoy the live theater. It is always fun. Now, I have for you Conway Twitty, David Lee Murphy, Miranda Lambert, George Strait, Randy Houser, and Brooks and Dunn. Let's get back to music on Bog Country 101.3.

0: Bog Country, 101.3 Conway Twitty. A quick note for you. Coming up next week, let's see, I'm trying to believe that is the 24th through the 27th, Oktoberfest in La Crosse. Yeah, so we'll be telling you more about that here in the very near future. Right now, I'm going to let you know we have an information break lined up for you, and then music on the way from Joe Nichols, Alan Jackson, Big and Rich, Sawyer Brown, Garth Brooks, and Billy Currington. Whew! Tons of tunes coming your way on Bog Country 101.3.
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1: Tonight, expect variable cloudiness with lows right around 50. Tomorrow, rain moves in with about an inch expected, highs near 64 and an east wind at 10. Tomorrow night, the rain continues, this time close to 3 inches, with lows in the mid-50s and an east wind at 15. Then on Saturday, the rain sticks around, adding close to another inch, with temps again in the mid-60s.

Bog Country 101.3, Joe Nichols in Broken Heartsville. I've got a couple more songs that are going to help me out the door here this evening. Toby Keith and Olivia Newton-John are going to help finish up my day. Mike Olson saying thanks so much for joining me on this Thursday. I'll be back with you again tomorrow afternoon at 3 o'clock. Toby Keith and Olivia Newton-John, they will take you to world news, our area weather, and of course our music just keeps right on coming. 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

0: Log Country is W267CO Sparta and WBOG Toma.
1: President Trump is saying he's currently at a major crossroads when it comes to the Iran war. Speaking with Axios ahead of a planned meeting next week with leaders from six Gulf countries on the sidelines of the UN General Assembly in New York, Trump said he's deciding now whether to restart attacks or bring the conflict to a close. Trump says he wants to use the upcoming meeting to hear directly from regional allies. Trump is saying the European Union inviting Canada to join them as an associate member could be considered a hostile act. As William Denslow reports, Canadian officials say the alliance would make it a better partner with the U.S.
2: We've heard from Mark Carney, Canada's prime minister, saying that this is well-intentioned. He said that Canada and the European Union aren't seeking to create a new, essentially a new superpower, a new force on the planet.
1: Trump tells reporters if the move is a hostile act, he'll impose more tariffs on or stop trading with European countries altogether.
2: Both are incredibly reliant on Washington in a number of various sectors, economically, defense, to name but a few. And despite their moves to become a closer union between the two, that relationship with the U.S. will remain absolutely important to both of them.
1: Trump's called the idea of Canada joining the EU laughable. A federal judge is giving a deadline to Attorney General Todd Blanche to comply with court orders over the release of information in the Epstein files. The judge today threatened contempt charges if Blanche doesn't comply. He's given the DOJ until September 24th to provide the records. Trading on Wall Street today closed with stocks higher. Tech stocks drove the broader market higher, with names like Nvidia and Amazon both rising about 2%, as oil prices saw a slight decline. At the closing bell, the Dow Jones had added 316 points. I'm Scott Carr.
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6: Tonight, expect variable cloudiness with lows right around 50. Tomorrow, rain moves in with about an inch expected. Highs near 64 and an east wind at 10. Tomorrow night, the rain continues, this time close to 3 inches, with lows in the mid-50s and an east wind at 15. Then on Saturday, the rain sticks around, adding close to another inch, with temps again in the mid-60s.
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0: Intelligence for Your Life. John Tesh with you as per always. And here is an intelligent tip to de-stress that anybody can use anytime, anywhere. I'm already using it. Simply think about, this is so me, by the way, think about something good that's coming up, a vacation, a friend who's coming to visit, even a new movie that's coming out will do the trick. My wife is always saying, you have to have something to look forward to, John. You're nuts. But apparently I'm not, because according to the Journal of Experimental Psychology, people who anticipate fun events feel calmer and less stressed. Hello. In a study, people were prepped to do some public speaking. And you know how people dread public speaking. Well, the group that was told they'd get to watch funny cartoons or a movie afterward were a lot less stressed. And the anticipation of watching the cartoon, for example, led to more stress relief than actually watching them. So next time you're freaking out about something, find something to look forward to. And I will, too. And we'll both feel a whole lot better.
1: Intelligence for your life.
0: And coming up, before your next argument spirals out of control, hit the pause button. I'll tell you why. Science says even a 5-second break will change everything.

0: 24th through the 27th. 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
1: 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Lots of research shows there are incredible benefits associated with occasionally being by yourself. For example, surveys show that most of the activities we associate with being restful and restorative are things that we tend to do alone, like reading and meditation, taking a walk, or taking a hot bath. Psychologists have found people who value solitude often have less stress and more confidence than those who are always around other people. It's why psychologist Dr. Robert Copeland says it's important to understand that spending time alone is not the same as being lonely. Time alone gives you more opportunities to explore your true passions, identify your strengths, and develop your sense of self compared to when you're constantly distracted by others. I'm John Tesh with today's Intelligence for Your Life Minute.
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14: Tonight, expect variable cloudiness with lows right around 50. Tomorrow, rain moves in with about an inch expected. Highs near 64 and an east wind at 10. Tomorrow night, the rain continues, this time close to 3 inches, with lows in the mid-50s and an east wind at 15. Then on Saturday, the rain sticks around, adding close to another inch, with temps again in the mid-60s.
1: All right, my friends, next time you're fighting with your partner, I want you to take a quick break. And the more heated the fight is, the more you need to take that break. It could save your relationship, of course. So listen, according to a study in the journal Nature, taking just a 5-second break the next time you have an argument with your significant other

0: could help diffuse the situation nicely. The researchers wanted to see if they could reduce negative emotions and aggression by just forcing people to take a short break. And they were very surprised by their findings. The study showed that taking 5, 10, and 15-second breaks had an equal effect on decreasing negative emotions and aggressive behavior between couples. They thought 5 seconds wouldn't be long enough to produce a result, but that wasn't the case. The brain works quickly to reset, and 5, 10, or 15 seconds had an identical effect during the test. Also, partners have a tendency to match each other's level of aggression, so when one calms down, they found, so does the other. And a little pause allows us to behave less impulsively. Amen?
1: Intelligence for your life.
0: Coming up, we're going to talk about more fat loss and better energy. 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
2: 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Craig Otto, Steve Rundio with you tonight. I almost called you Steve Kitka. Sorry about that. Craig Otto, Steve Rundio. You hit even money at some point, I will call you Steve Kitka out of habit. But yeah, I would imagine. Steve's very good at what he did, and we miss him dearly, unfortunately, on these games. But Toma and Sparta here, the matchup tonight here. Most of the Western Wisconsin High School football games from tomorrow night were moved up tonight. Possible bad weather. We'll talk about that in a sec. Both these teams 0-2 in conference play. Sparta is 2-2. Toma is 0-4. Quinn Gerke, 7 TDs, 2 INTs so far. Silas Cram, 377 yards receiving, 4 TDs on 21 catches. Adam Brisky, team-high 35 tackles for Toma. On the Sparta side, Hunter Huntington's run for 542 yards, 5 TDs already in 4 games. He's also got a team-high 46 tackles. Simon Schmitz, a good ball handler for them. And Jalen Kickert, one of their top defenders, 3 tackles for loss. We bring in Steve Rundio here, and obviously the first thing that stands out here, change of date here, appointed a day earlier than what we're expecting a couple of days ago.
3: Yeah, well, a couple things about that. I mean, the obvious reason, you know, for at least Toma to change the game has to do with field conditions. I mean, right now, this field looks beautiful. If they were to play this game tomorrow night, this field would not be beautiful come Saturday morning. And I think, too, I mean, I don't think this would have been done like 3 or 4 decades ago. But, you know, today weather is 24/7. I mean, we don't have to wait till noon, 5, 6, or 10 for the weather forecast anymore. I mean, you know, ADs, they have weather forecasts at their fingertips at a moment's notice. So I think they can finely tune the schedule like that and make adjustments, you know, to protect their football fields.
2: Rivalry night, obviously, for Sparta here, and just about everybody's got one in high school, and this is it for Toma and Sparta.
3: Oh, this is one of the premier rivalries in the state. I mean, you have two teams in the same county with communities with pretty much the same population. They have the same number of syllables. I mean, you know, Sparta-Toma rivalry. But one of the great things about high school football is that most teams have a rivalry that transcends the rest of the season. I mean, this game is just, you know, both teams are, you know, they've had a rough go of it, you know, the past couple games. But, you know, all that's just out the window right now. You know, what happened in the first 4 games and what happens in the last 4 games really doesn't matter right now. I mean, this is just an event in and of itself, and I think that's one of the things that makes high school football really special.
2: Decent matchup between these two, you also kind of thought.
3: Yeah, I think so. I mean, Toma's just played a brutally tough schedule. I mean, what, three of the first 4 opponents, you know, they're

0: ranked, and Tolma just got they got bulldozed by bigger and deeper football teams, and it doesn't have to do, and I don't think it has anything to do with how hard the Tolma players have tried. And this would be a good time for me to make this point. I've watched a lot of high school athletic events in my life, and probably somewhere between 95% and 99% of the athletes I've ever seen in any venue are trying as hard as they possibly can. And so sometimes you just run into better athletes and you get beat. But I think tonight it's just going to be a more even matchup between the teams.
1: Last thing here before we send it back to the station, pick up the Iron Oaks Energy Sandmine pregame show with Tolma head coach Colin Eswine. Colin kind of talked about this at the end, the fact that you've got a team in Sparta that can pass a little bit, and Tolma obviously a team that can pass a little bit. So a lot of teams now, and used to be everybody kind of ran a four-man line and a four linebackers, or even a 5-3 kind of was maybe the second preferred defense. Gotten to the point where both teams kind of have to play an extra DB, especially in this matchup tonight, because both teams can throw it a little bit.
0: Yeah, well, there's a lot more downfield passing in high school football these days. I mean, as more high school teams start to resemble pro and college teams with their offense, defenses have to adjust. I mean, if you're matching up a team with a pro style offense, you pretty much have to run a pro style defense, and it just in high school football, it's really, really difficult to run a defense with three defensive backs anymore.
1: About 9 minutes until we kick this one off. 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That begins after this. 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
1: 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Greg Otto joined by Tolma head coach Colin Eswine. Fortunately, Colin got to start with this note here as we talk about last week a little bit and look ahead to Sparta tonight. Too many turnovers again for you guys last week. 5 last week, 9 total in the last two games. I don't know if I've got a great question for you in that, but that's obviously something you got to get cleaned up here as soon as possible.
3: Yeah, definitely. Something, we addressed throughout the week. It was something that last night right before we left, I set up like the two big keys for offense and defense. Offense was we just got to not shoot ourselves in the foot. I think our offense is finally doing some good stuff, but we killed ourselves with turnovers and mistakes.
1: Being you brought this up, I was going to ask you this later, but let's bring it up now. Being you talked about some things you did yesterday at practice, what kind of changes did you have to make yesterday in what you did at practice on a Wednesday with the game being moved up a day to today?
3: Honestly, we didn't do a whole lot. I kind of had planned, Monday is normally our film and whatever, but Tuesday, Wednesday, I kind of knew that there was a possibility of something like this happening just because looking at the weather on Friday. So we normally do an offense and defensive day. So what we did actually was Tuesday was a split day. We did offense and defense together. And then yesterday, we knew we were going to have to do offense and defense again, but we just, we thankfully were able to go to practice a little bit earlier, so we were able to do special teams, and then we did our offense and defense the split again. So it ended up working out for us in the long run.
1: All right, looking back to the Logan game, you've seen some good opponents so far. You've seen West Salem, you've seen Baldwin, you've seen Logan, but I was pretty impressed with Logan. That the best opponent you've played so far?
3: Yeah, I think so. I think them and West Salem are pretty comparable. I think West Salem's front is a lot like theirs. I think West Salem's front's still one of the best fronts we played. But when you get a team, I think that's coached by a really good coach in Casey, I think they have a lot of potential to do something really good this year.
1: Yeah. You ran one option in that game, which is something you didn't do in the first three games. I guess why'd you go to that

0: Is that something you plan to continue with?
1: Yeah, that's something, you know, we've had kind of ready for and something that I think that we've looked to try to do. I think if you look in that Baraboo game when they technically jumped off sides but didn't actually call it, that was a play that me and Doug literally looked at each other and said, this is a touchdown if we run it. But they ended up jumping off sides and it wasn't called, so we didn't score on it. But yeah, it's something in our playbook that we've done and have.
0: Okay. The other thing I kind of wrote down in Logan here is something we were talking about during the game. You always try to find in a game like that where, you know, somebody kind of is up pretty good on you, even in the first half a little bit. Is that a kind of game where you kind of really got to go out of your way to find some positives?
1: Yeah, I think the big thing with the Logan game was just getting guys to relax and kind of believe in themselves. And I think there were times where, you know, I just think we were playing a little bit scared and a little bit, you know, on our heels rather than just having confidence in ourselves. And it's hard playing a team like that. You know, it's our third team that's like a ranked opponent in our first four games. So that can be tough. But I thought there were definitely some kids that stepped up in some ways. Like, I think Tim Stiletta played aggressive in a time where, you know, some kids kind of got a little timid. There was also, you know, I think Brody Richardson, even though he did let up a touchdown that technically got called back, I think he's been a pretty solid player for us all year that has done a good job covering. So there were definitely some positives, but yeah, you had to kind of dig down to kind of find those.
0: Yeah, well, one of those guys I thought was William Mees, kid I'm not real familiar with. Seems like he made some plays for you in about the last two-thirds of that game. I guess talk about him a little bit. You know, what's he doing well? What are you looking to get better with him?
1: Yeah, he's a sophomore for us this year. He's a kid that really since the beginning of the season has jumped out to us. His off-season training, he's really pushed at. But then he's just become a really physical player and has looked really, really good for us. So he's a sophomore that's been in the rotation for us. But, yeah, definitely on Friday, he definitely made some good plays for us. So we're looking forward to keep rotating them in, and hopefully tonight he can make some plays, too, on the defensive front.
0: Smart of the opponent tonight, and the same kid kind of stands out for them on both sides of the ball, and Hunter Huntington, their leading rusher, their leading touchdown guy, their leading guy in tackle. So let's talk about him a little bit on both sides of the ball. On offense, is he a guy you kind of got to load the box against and force some other guys to beat you?
1: Yeah, we know that, you know, Sparta does a good job of distributing the ball to a lot of different guys, I think. Obviously, he's a really talented runner and a physical runner, but I really like what Sparta does offensively. They make you guard all 11 guys. You know, their quarterback can run. He's a scrambler. They're not afraid to chuck it downfield. They run some good option stuff to the outside, so we got to kind of cover the whole field, but definitely a guy that we're teeing on tonight.
0: Yeah, and on the opposite side with what, you know, he's got 46 tackles in four games. Is he a guy you try to run away from a little bit and make other guys on their defense make plays against your offense?
1: Yeah, you know, we got some good things going on offense. I think we got a lot of different ways that we can run the ball tonight, which would be nice. And then obviously we like to stay as balanced as we can, so hopefully we got some ways to get it in the air against. They kind of run a shell, four DBs. So best we can do is you know, have an even run to pass ratio. Obviously, again, he's a guy that we know we got to get to. We're trying to work up to the second level with our front five guys, but hopefully we can do a good job of that and move the ball and take care of the ball.
0: I guess last thing then, have you seen a lot of teams that have run four DBs so far? Has it been more eight-man fronts with three defensive backs against you?
1: Well, Logan ran four, and so was Sparta tonight, we believe. So, you know, it was a little bit of a mix. You know, I think it all depends on what a team runs. For the most part, I think a lot of teams moving more to two DBs to just kind of protect against the pass, and that might be because they know, you know, we've had some good success with Quinn. We give Quinn time and get the ball to Cram. So we'll see if that's a trend moving forward. But I know for sure the last 2 weeks we've seen it.
0: Thanks, Ram. Well, cut that.